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It's Tuesday evening with Greg O, getting deeper into the work week. Thank you once again, of course, to our very own Bill Dyke, keeping the hour rolling just past 7 o'clock. We got hits this hour from Elvin Bishop. We got the Ozark Mountain Daredevils on the way. It's Greg O, and I'll be here with you till midnight. So let's kick it off with the legendary Marvin Gaye. Here's What's Going on 92.7 WVLI, the greatest hits of all time.

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8: With cool high pressure on the way in, that'll keep our temperatures nice and comfortable, but we will have some cloud cover for a little while longer. Cloudy overnight, we're in the mid-50s, might be a little bit breezy. Breezy again on Tuesday with some clouds, and we're expecting low 60s. We'll stay cloudy on Tuesday night with low 50s, and then cloudy in the morning on Wednesday. A little bit of sunshine coming back in the afternoon, still cool with upper 60s, about 70 and fair Wednesday. I'm meteorologist Steve Hamilton.
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92.7 WVLI, the greatest hits of all time. It's the middle of your 7 o'clock hour with Greg O. More hits on the way from the Guess Who and the Raspberries. Right now it's the REO Speedwagon with Keep On Loving You on 92.7 WVLI.

92.7 WVLI, the greatest hits of all time. There's no place like home, and there's no guitar quite like Gigantar. The iconic 1,600-pound, of course, behemoth guitar that's right there at the facade of the Illinois Rock and Roll Museum on Route 66 in downtown Joliet. You get to see that come alive and light up the night. Of course, you can win your way to the celebration. 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
7: With cool high pressure on the way in, that'll keep our temperatures nice and comfortable, but we will have some cloud cover for a little while longer. Cloudy overnight, we're in the mid-50s, might be a little bit breezy. Breezy again on Tuesday with some clouds, and we're expecting low 60s. We'll stay cloudy on Tuesday night with low 50s, and then cloudy in the morning on Wednesday. A little bit of sunshine coming back in the afternoon, still cool with upper 60s, about 70, and fair Wednesday. I'm meteorologist Steve Hamilton.
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0: Tuesday evening with Greg L. Still rocking with you till midnight. 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
1: 92.7 WVLI weather for the Kankakee River Valley.
2: With cool high pressure on the way in, that'll keep our temperatures nice and comfortable, but we will have some cloud cover for a little while longer. Cloudy overnight, we're in the mid-50s, might be a little bit breezy. Breezy again on Tuesday with some clouds, and we're expecting low 60s. We'll stay cloudy on Tuesday night with low 50s, and then cloudy in the morning on Wednesday. A little bit of sunshine coming back in the afternoon, still cool with upper 60s, about 70, and fair Wednesday. I'm meteorologist Steve Hamilton.
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night to 2.7 WVLI, the greatest hits of all time. Of course, it's a decade of big hair. 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

92.7 WVLI, the greatest hits of all time. Nearly 9 o'clock on a beautiful Tuesday evening. Greg O back till midnight. More coming up from the Rolling Stones and Men at Work. 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

0: 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Mike Tamano in the morning with Rob West.
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9: With cool high pressure on the way in, that'll keep our temperatures nice and comfortable, but we will have some cloud cover for a little while longer. Cloudy overnight, we're in the mid-50s, might be a little bit breezy. Breezy again on Tuesday with some clouds, and we're expecting low 60s. We'll stay cloudy on Tuesday night with low 50s, and then cloudy in the morning on Wednesday. A little bit of sunshine coming back in the afternoon, still cool with upper 60s, about 70 and fair Wednesday. I'm meteorologist Steve Hamilton.
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1: NBC News Radio, I'm Scott Carr. U.S. officials have met with an Iranian delegation at the UN in New York. President Trump tells reporters he feels very good right now about the situation, calling the meeting productive and said another one should be happening soon. Chinese President Xi Jinping's first trip to Washington, D.C. in a decade kicks off tomorrow. President Trump is scheduled to meet with President Xi at the White House. The two leaders are expected to discuss trade and artificial intelligence. The ICE agent who shot a Venezuelan man in Austin, Texas Sunday was reportedly not wearing a body camera. DHS officials tell NBC News it's not clear why the agent who shot Wilbur Perez was not wearing a camera, as he had been issued one. Perez is being held in a processing facility in South Texas. Reports say Perez was seeking asylum in the U.S., working for DoorDash in Austin when he was shot. Scott Carr, NBC News Radio.
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4: With cool high pressure on the way in, that'll keep our temperatures nice and comfortable, but we will have some cloud cover for a little while longer. Cloudy overnight, we're in the mid-50s, might be a little bit breezy. Breezy again on Tuesday with some clouds, and we're expecting low 60s. We'll stay cloudy on Tuesday night with low 50s, and then cloudy in the morning on Wednesday. A little bit of sunshine coming back in the afternoon, still cool with upper 60s, about 70, and fair Wednesday. I'm meteorologist Steve Hamilton.
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92.7 WVLI, the greatest hits of all time. Middle of your 9 o'clock hour, it's a Tuesday evening with Greg O. Still more coming up from Michael Jackson, the Thompson Twins, and right now, another stop in the 70s and the 80s. Keep rolling with the Cars. 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

92.7 WVLI, the greatest hits of all time. There's no place like home. There's no guitar quite like Gigantar. The iconic 1,600-pound illuminated giant is back on the facade of the Illinois Rock and Roll Museum on Route 66 in downtown Joliet. 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

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We're in the middle, well, closer to your 10 o'clock hour on this Tuesday evening. 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Keep it rolling with more from Billy Joel. 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
5: With cool high pressure on the way in, that'll keep our temperatures nice and comfortable, but we will have some cloud cover for a little while longer. Cloudy overnight, we're in the mid-50s, might be a little bit breezy. Breezy again on Tuesday with some clouds, and we're expecting low 60s. We'll stay cloudy on Tuesday night with low 50s, and then cloudy in the morning on Wednesday. A little bit of sunshine coming back in the afternoon, still cool with upper 60s, about 70, and fair Wednesday. I'm meteorologist Steve Hamilton.
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1: NBC News Radio, I'm Scott Carr. President Trump says a meeting between U.S. and Iranian officials took place today at the U.N. in New York. While addressing the U.N. General Assembly this morning, Trump said he believes Iran won't make a deal with the U.S. until after the midterm elections. Chinese President Xi Jinping's first trip to Washington, D.C. in a decade will kick off tomorrow. President Trump is scheduled to meet with President Xi at the White House. During his visit, the two leaders are expected to discuss trade and artificial intelligence. A group of hackers is claiming to have breached FBI files. The group known as Shiny Hunters said today it had stolen data on a large number of FBI employees. The agency says in a statement it's aware of the claims and is investigating. A Reuters report says Shiny Hunters is claiming it targeted the agency in response to a recent FBI announcement regarding the group's methods. Scott Carr, NBC News Radio.
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92.7 WVLI, the greatest hits of all time. Just past 10 o'clock on a Tuesday evening with Greg O. More coming up from Queen, Elton John, and more. Right now, Phil Collins. You gotta say the word. It's Studio on a Tuesday. It's 92.7 WVLI, the greatest hits of all time.

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4: With cool high pressure on the way in, that'll keep our temperatures nice and comfortable, but we will have some cloud cover for a little while longer. Cloudy overnight, we're in the mid-50s, might be a little bit breezy. Breezy again on Tuesday with some clouds, and we're expecting low 60s. We'll stay cloudy on Tuesday night with low 50s, and then cloudy in the morning on Wednesday. A little bit of sunshine coming back in the afternoon, still cool with upper 60s, about 70 and fair Wednesday. I'm meteorologist Steve Hamilton.
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92.7 WVLI, the greatest hits of all time. Getting closer to 11 o'clock with Greg O. Still hitting you with more here on WVLI. Greg O. reminding you that the Bears take on the Philadelphia Eagles Monday, September 28th. 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
5: With cool high pressure on the way in, that'll keep our temperatures nice and comfortable, but we will have some cloud cover for a little while longer. Cloudy overnight, we're in the mid-50s, might be a little bit breezy. Breezy again on Tuesday with some clouds, and we're expecting low 60s. We'll stay cloudy on Tuesday night with low 50s, and then cloudy in the morning on Wednesday. A little bit of sunshine coming back in the afternoon, still cool with upper 60s, about 70 and fair Wednesday. I'm meteorologist Steve Hamilton.
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92.7 WVLI, the greatest hits of all time. Just past 11 o'clock on a Tuesday, it's Greg O. Back till midnight with the hits coming up from the Culture Club and Rod Stewart. Right now it's Loggins and Messina with Your Mama Don't Dance. 92.7 WVLI.

0: 92.7 WVLI, the greatest hits of all time. 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And this Saturday and Sunday, for the Miller Lite pregame preview, you've got to tune in right here on 92.7 as we break down the matchups, injury reports, and key player battles. 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
8: A cool high pressure on the way in that'll keep our temperatures nice and comfortable, but we will have some cloud cover for a little while longer. Cloudy overnight, we're in the mid-50s, might be a little bit breezy. Breezy again on Tuesday with some clouds, and we're expecting low 60s. We'll stay cloudy on Tuesday night with low 50s, and then cloudy in the morning on Wednesday. A little bit of sunshine coming back in the afternoon, still cool with upper 60s, about 70 and fair Wednesday. I'm meteorologist Steve Hamilton.
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92.7 WVLI, the greatest hits of all time. Nearly midnight with Greg O, still bringing you all of the greatest hits of all time, including this one from Culture Club. 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

the Miller Lite pregame preview. And this Saturday, Denny Case and Jake Lamore will be at the Mantino Oktoberfest in downtown Mantino from 1 till 2:30, giving away those prizes, including that $400 prize package. 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

92.7 WVLI, the greatest hits of all time, and time for me, Greg O, to get out of here. I'm back tonight from 7 till midnight to do it all over again. Until then, enjoy the show so great it's got to be late. WVLI's late show from midnight till 5 a.m. I'll leave you with this one from the Motels here suddenly last summer. 92.7 WVLI, the greatest hits of all time.

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3: With cool high pressure on the way in, that'll keep our temperatures nice and comfortable, but we will have some cloud cover for a little while longer. Cloudy overnight, we're in the mid-50s, might be a little bit breezy. Breezy again on Tuesday with some clouds, and we're expecting low 60s. We'll stay cloudy on Tuesday night with low 50s, and then cloudy in the morning on Wednesday. A little bit of sunshine coming back in the afternoon, still cool with upper 60s, about 70 and fair Wednesday. I'm meteorologist Steve Hamilton.
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1: NBC News Radio, I'm Scott Carr. President Trump says a meeting between U.S. and Iranian officials took place today at the U.N. in New York. While addressing the U.N. General Assembly this morning, Trump said he believes Iran won't make a deal with the U.S. until after the midterm elections. Chinese President Xi Jinping's first trip to Washington, D.C. in a decade will kick off tomorrow. President Trump is scheduled to meet with President Xi at the White House. During his visit, the two leaders are expected to discuss trade and artificial intelligence. A group of hackers is claiming to have breached FBI files. The group known as Shiny Hunters said today it had stolen data on a large number of FBI employees. The agency says in a statement it's aware of the claims and is investigating. A Reuters report says Shiny Hunters is claiming it targeted the agency in response to a recent FBI announcement regarding the group's methods. Scott Carr, NBC News Radio.
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2: We have cool high pressure on the way in that'll keep our temperatures nice and comfortable, but we will have some cloud cover for a little while longer. Cloudy overnight, we're in the mid-50s, might be a little bit breezy. Breezy again on Tuesday with some clouds, and we're expecting low 60s. We'll stay cloudy on Tuesday night with low 50s, and then cloudy in the morning on Wednesday. A little bit of sunshine coming back in the afternoon, still cool with upper 60s, about 70 and fair Wednesday. I'm meteorologist Steve Hamilton.
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Like this. And this. She's a man eater. 92.7 WVLI plays the greatest hits of all time. 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
6: With cool high pressure on the way in, that'll keep our temperatures nice and comfortable, but we will have some cloud cover for a little while longer. Cloudy overnight, we're in the mid-50s, might be a little bit breezy. Breezy again on Tuesday with some clouds, and we're expecting low 60s. We'll stay cloudy on Tuesday night with low 50s, and then cloudy in the morning on Wednesday. A little bit of sunshine coming back in the afternoon, still cool with upper 60s, about 70 and fair Wednesday. I'm meteorologist Steve Hamilton.
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1: NBC News Radio, I'm Tammy Trujillo. The DOJ is arguing in a court filing that President Trump has the authority to restrict major news organizations from accessing certain areas of the White House, citing national security concerns. The Trump administration contends that access to the White House is a privilege rather than a constitutional right, despite First Amendment protections for the press. The filing specifically alleges that CNN, MS Now, and Politico engaged in reporting practices that raise national security concerns. The Atlantic region's experiencing a record-breaking hurricane season. The season started in June, and so far no hurricanes have formed in the Atlantic Basin. Experts say it's the first hurricane season since 1914 to get this far into September without an actual hurricane. There are several openings on Colorado's football roster because of internal discipline. Head coach Deion Sanders says he dismissed players for detrimental conduct after this past weekend's blowout loss at Northwestern. Tammy Trujillo, NBC News Radio.
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2: With cool high pressure on the way in, that'll keep our temperatures nice and comfortable, but we will have some cloud cover for a little while longer. Cloudy overnight, we're in the mid-50s, might be a little bit breezy. Breezy again on Tuesday with some clouds, and we're expecting low 60s. We'll stay cloudy on Tuesday night with low 50s, and then cloudy in the morning on Wednesday. A little bit of sunshine coming back in the afternoon, still cool with upper 60s, about 70 and fair Wednesday. I'm meteorologist Steve Hamilton.
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3: 92.7 WVLI weather for the Kankakee River Valley.
4: With cool high pressure on the way in, that'll keep our temperatures nice and comfortable, but we will have some cloud cover for a little while longer. Cloudy overnight, we're in the mid-50s, might be a little bit breezy. Breezy again on Tuesday with some clouds, and we're expecting low 60s. We'll stay cloudy on Tuesday night with low 50s, and then cloudy in the morning on Wednesday. A little bit of sunshine coming back in the afternoon, still cool with upper 60s, about 70 and fair Wednesday. I'm meteorologist Steve Hamilton.
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1: NBC News Radio, I'm Tammy Trujillo. The DOJ is arguing in a court filing that President Trump has the authority to restrict major news organizations from accessing certain areas of the White House, citing national security concerns. The Trump administration contends that access to the White House is a privilege rather than a constitutional right, despite First Amendment protections for the press. The president says U.S. officials met with an Iranian delegation at the United Nations in New York and told reporters he feels good about the situation. The president called the meeting productive and said another should be happening soon. While addressing the General Assembly on Tuesday, Trump said he believes Iran won't make a deal with the U.S. until after the midterm elections. Dolly Parton's nephew's been fired from his longtime role of protecting the country legend's properties. TMZ says a termination notice was sent last week to Brian Seaver, Parton's former head of security, informing him that he and his security companies were immediately dismissed from every Dolly property. Tammy Trujillo, NBC News Radio.
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2: With cool high pressure on the way in, that'll keep our temperatures nice and comfortable, but we will have some cloud cover for a little while longer. Cloudy overnight, we're in the mid-50s, might be a little bit breezy. Breezy again on Tuesday with some clouds, and we're expecting low 60s. We'll stay cloudy on Tuesday night with low 50s, and then cloudy in the morning on Wednesday. A little bit of sunshine coming back in the afternoon, still cool with upper 60s, about 70 and fair Wednesday. I'm meteorologist Steve Hamilton.
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7: With cool high pressure on the way in, that'll keep our temperatures nice and comfortable, but we will have some cloud cover for a little while longer. Cloudy overnight, we're in the mid-50s, might be a little bit breezy. Breezy again on Tuesday with some clouds, and we're expecting low 60s. We'll stay cloudy on Tuesday night with low 50s, and then cloudy in the morning on Wednesday. A little bit of sunshine coming back in the afternoon, still cool with upper 60s, about 70 and fair Wednesday. I'm meteorologist Steve Hamilton.
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3: With cool high pressure on the way in, that'll keep our temperatures nice and comfortable, but we will have some cloud cover for a little while longer. Cloudy overnight, we're in the mid-50s, might be a little bit breezy. Breezy again on Tuesday with some clouds, and we're expecting low 60s. We'll stay cloudy on Tuesday night with low 50s, and then cloudy in the morning on Wednesday. A little bit of sunshine coming back in the afternoon, still cool with upper 60s, about 70 and fair Wednesday. I'm meteorologist Steve Hamilton.
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0: more of the greatest hits of all time coming up on 92.7 WBLI. Mike Tamano in the morning with Rob West.
1: Went to TSA in Midway Airport. Guy says, sir, I need you to stop right where you're at. 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Oh, of course, it's me.
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5: With cool high pressure on the way in, that'll keep our temperatures nice and comfortable, but we will have some cloud cover for a little while longer. Cloudy overnight, we're in the mid-50s, might be a little bit breezy. Breezy again on Tuesday with some clouds, and we're expecting low 60s. We'll stay cloudy on Tuesday night with low 50s, and then cloudy in the morning on Wednesday. A little bit of sunshine coming back in the afternoon, still cool with upper 60s, about 70, and fair Wednesday. I'm meteorologist Steve Hamilton.
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1: NBC News Radio, I'm Mark Mayfield. President Trump wants the Ukraine-Russia war to end. He met with Ukrainian President Volodymyr Zelensky at the United Nations General Assembly on Tuesday. The president has blamed the ongoing war for the rise in diesel costs. The average price for diesel has risen past $6.50 for the first time ever. Officials with ICE say the agent who shot a Venezuelan man in Austin, Texas Sunday was not wearing a body camera. Here's Scott Carr.
2: DHS officials told NBC News it's unclear why the agent who shot Wilbur Perez was not wearing a body camera, as he had been issued one. They say another ICE agent at the scene was wearing a camera. Perez has since been transferred to a processing facility in South Texas. Reports say Perez was working for DoorDash when he was shot. Local officials are demanding an investigation. I'm Scott Carr.
1: And a federal judge says Texas must install air conditioning in all prisons. Mark Mayfield, NBC News Radio.
3: We have cool high pressure on the way in that'll keep our temperatures nice and comfortable, but we will have some cloud cover for a little while longer. Cloudy overnight, we're in the mid-50s, might be a little bit breezy. Breezy again on Tuesday with some clouds, and we're expecting low 60s. We'll stay cloudy on Tuesday night with low 50s, and then cloudy in the morning on Wednesday. A little bit of sunshine coming back in the afternoon, still cool with upper 60s, about 70 and fair Wednesday. I'm meteorologist Steve Hamilton.
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2: With cool high pressure on the way in, that'll keep our temperatures nice and comfortable, but we will have some cloud cover for a little while longer. Cloudy overnight, we're in the mid-50s, might be a little bit breezy. Breezy again on Tuesday with some clouds, and we're expecting low 60s. We'll stay cloudy on Tuesday night with low 50s, and then cloudy in the morning on Wednesday. A little bit of sunshine coming back in the afternoon, still cool with upper 60s, about 70, and fair Wednesday. I'm meteorologist Steve Hamilton.
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3: With cool high pressure on the way in, that'll keep our temperatures nice and comfortable, but we will have some cloud cover for a little while longer. Cloudy overnight, we're in the mid-50s, might be a little bit breezy. Breezy again on Tuesday with some clouds, and we're expecting low 60s. We'll stay cloudy on Tuesday night with low 50s, and then cloudy in the morning on Wednesday. A little bit of sunshine coming back in the afternoon, still cool with upper 60s, about 70, and fair Wednesday. I'm meteorologist Steve Hamilton.
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1: NBC News Radio, I'm Mark Mayfield. Chinese President Xi Jinping is set to start his first visit to Washington, D.C. in 10 years today. Chris Caraccio fills us in.
2: President Trump is scheduled to meet with Xi at the White House during his visit. The two leaders are expected to discuss trade and AI during their second face-to-face meeting this year. Trump and Xi last met with each other in May in Beijing. Xi's visit will also include a state dinner that will reportedly be attended by tech leaders including Jeff Bezos, Elon Musk, Tim Cook, and Sam Altman. I'm Chris Caraccio.
1: A hacking group is claiming it breached the FBI and stole data on a large number of employees. The group, known as Shiny Hunters, made the claim on Tuesday, saying the attack was in response to a recent FBI announcement about the group's methods. And MIT has taken the top spot in the latest U.S. News & World Report rankings of America's best universities, ending Princeton's 15-year run at number one. Mark Mayfield, NBC News Radio.
3: Cloudy this morning with a few isolated showers. Temperatures likely going to be in the mid-60s for much of the day with a northeasterly wind. Widespread cloud cover will stick with us here overnight, till low 55. And for Thursday, gradual clearing, mostly sunny with a high 71. Thursday night, cloudy, our low 53 and upper 60s near 70 on Friday. I'm meteorologist Ann Holliday.
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Welcome to the greatest of all time Wednesday, 92.7 WVLI. Mike Tomano stepping in on this 23rd day of September. Put this one in the books, having some fun here at the Valley.

0: Mike Tamano in the morning, and we're going to do an 80s rewind. We do it every Monday through Friday. 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
3: Cloudy this morning with a few isolated showers. Temperatures likely going to be in the mid-60s for much of the day with a northeasterly wind. Widespread cloud cover will stick with us here overnight, till 55. And for Thursday, gradual clearing, mostly sunny with a high 71. Thursday night cloudy, our low 53 and upper 60s near 70 on Friday. I'm meteorologist Dan Holliday.
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0: NBC News Radio, I'm Mark Mayfield. Chinese President Xi Jinping is set to start his first visit to Washington, D.C. in 10 years today. Chris Caraccio fills us in.
1: President Trump is scheduled to meet with Xi at the White House during his visit. The two leaders are expected to discuss trade and AI during their second face-to-face meeting this year. Trump and Xi last met with each other in May in Beijing. Xi's visit will also include a state dinner that will reportedly be attended by tech leaders including Jeff Bezos, Elon Musk, Tim Cook, and Sam Altman. I'm Chris Caraccio.
0: A hacking group is claiming it breached the FBI and stole data on a large number of employees. The group, known as Shiny Hunters, made the claim on Tuesday, saying the attack was in response to a recent FBI announcement about the group's methods. And MIT has taken the top spot in the latest U.S. News & World Report rankings of America's best universities, ending Princeton's 15-year run at number one. Mark Mayfield, NBC News Radio.
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3: Cloudy this morning with a few isolated showers. Temperatures likely going to be in the mid-60s for much of the day with a northeasterly wind. Widespread cloud cover will stick with us here overnight, till 55. And for Thursday, gradual clearing, mostly sunny with a high 71. Thursday night cloudy, Arlo 53 and upper 60s near 70 on Friday. I'm meteorologist Ann Holliday.
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5: Oh! Is it just Mike Tamano? 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
6: Cloudy this morning with a few isolated showers. Temperatures likely going to be in the mid-60s for much of the day with a northeasterly wind. Widespread cloud cover will stick with us here overnight, till 55. And for Thursday, gradual clearing, mostly sunny with a high 71. Thursday night, cloudy, our low 53 and upper 60s near 70 on Friday. I'm meteorologist Ann Holliday.
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1: 92.7 WVLI, where local news always comes first. Cloudy sky today. Maybe a little rain this morning. High today about 70. Complete look at the forecast coming up. Checking your WVLI news this Wednesday morning. I'm Rob West. Village of Bourbonnais, along with PSI Construction, held a groundbreaking ceremony yesterday morning at Bourbonnais Parkway Business Park, just off I-57, 318 exit. Mayor Jeff Keast says it's the first of four warehouse buildings that will be going up.
2: This is a warehousing project that will be four different units that are here. The first one they're constructing and then moving forward, 100,000, 125,000 square foot, something in that range. But this is literally the first development that's here that's not a gas station.
1: Mayor Keast added the warehouse project is about $60 million in an investment, estimated to be finished in the fall of next year. Mayor Keast said that there are plans to have commercial and retail space on the eastern part of the business park as well. Kankakee City Council Monday night voted to accept the low bid for HVAC work to be done at a city-owned property on East Willow Street. Kankakee Mayor Chris Curtis said the city stores a lot of records in that building.
3: It is a geothermal system that was designed in that building many years ago that doesn't work the best. So we're going back and putting conventional gas-fired furnace and HVAC system into it. And Brady Plumbing was the low bid.
1: City voted to accept the low bid of almost $59,000 for the work. Oktoberfest kicks off in downtown Manteno tomorrow night. During Monday night's Manteno Village Board meeting, Officer Jeremy Marzik shared some safety tips when bringing your kids to the festival.
4: Before you arrive, consider taking a quick picture of your children. That gives you a current photo and a record of exactly what they were wearing. Bright or easily identifiable clothing can also make them much easier to spot in a crowd. For older kids, make sure they have their phone with them, that it's fully charged, and that they know to answer you when you call. Family should also pick a specific meeting location ahead of time in case anyone gets separated. For younger children, make sure they know their parents' phone number or consider putting your number somewhere on them. And finally, remind your kids that if they do get separated, don't wander around looking for you. Find a police officer, event staff member, or another uniformed public safety employee and ask for help.
1: Manteno Oktoberfest runs Thursday through Sunday in downtown Manteno.
5: NBC News Radio, I'm Michael Kastner. President Trump is telling the United Nations he has a big decision to make on Iran. Addressing the UN General Assembly, Trump posed the question, will a deal be made or do I annihilate the Islamic Republic? Iran's delegation was in attendance as Trump delivered his remarks. Trump said he believes a deal with Iran will come after the U.S. midterm elections. OpenAI CEO Sam Altman and Anthropic CEO Dario Amodei will brief the United Nations Security Council today. The 15-member Security Council is meeting to discuss AI and international security.
6: He's choosing Texas, I can tell.
5: Ella Langley's Choosin' Texas is making history. The song has set an all-time record for the most weeks spent by a single at number one on the Billboard Hot 100 chart. Michael Kastner, NBC News Radio.
1: In sports, White Sox won last night. Cubs and Cards both lost. Sox beat the Royals 14-11 in Kansas City. Sox still trail the Guardians by a game for first place in the AL Central. Cubs lost 8-2 to the Marlins in 12 innings. Cards lost 2-0 to the Pirates. Same teams in action today. Blackhawks wrap up the preseason with a game against the Blues tomorrow night in St. Louis. Regular season starts next Tuesday. And the Bears host the Eagles next Monday for Monday Night Football. You can hear that game. Follow the Bears all season long right here. Your 92.7 WVLI forecast. Cloudy skies today. Some isolated rain this morning. Our high right around 70. Mostly cloudy overnight, low 55. Mix of sun and clouds tomorrow. High again, about 70. We have 56 across the board. Watsika and Wilmington, 56 in Kankakee. That is a check of your WVLI news here on this Wednesday. Have a good rest of your day. Be safe, everybody. I'm Rob West.
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11: We're off to the races on a Wednesday morning. Hi, everybody. 815-939-3388. Your direct line at this good time. It's Mike Tamano in the morning. My good friend Rob West going to be joining us in just a little bit. And we'll get this thing underway. You know, the thing is, got a lot going on here today. Wild Dingdom, very special edition of Wild Dingdom. It's an educational portion of the program, but really, what isn't? It all educates us. We educate each other. 815-939-3388. What's on your mind? It's the greatest of all time Wednesday. We'll get to that phone poll a little bit later on. And make sure you join the Valley Birthday Club. 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
10: Yes, the Mike Tamano in the Morning brand has never been better than the years that it has been with Rob West.
11: Aww.
10: As the co-pilot. Good morning, sir.
11: Hello, buddy.
10: It is time now to play Guess What Color Rob's Shirt Is. Rob, you've got 5 seconds.
11: Blue?
10: It's got an element of blue, a slight tinge of pink, and some white.
11: We need to get an eye doctor to sponsor this segment. What color does Rob think he's wearing?
10: Yes, it's a very, very faint grayish blue. Almost a periwinkle. If we could go
11: periwinkle
10: back,
11: doesn't exist.
10: If we could go back to the 64 crayon box. Remember the 64 crayon?
11: Oh, yeah.
10: I had the eight, you know, the basic colors. And
11: I think
10: then
11: we got 16, I think.
10: And then there was 16. You graduated 16, but then Harriet Pollock walked in. And I said, what kind of magic box is this? 64 colors, burnt sienna, lemon yellow.
11: With a sharpener.
10: A sharpener in the back of it, yes. And periwinkle.
11: Periwinkle.
10: Periwinkle was your...
11: You're just making up names now.
10: That was your radio name when you did light hits.
11: Yeah, periwinkle.
10: Yeah, playing the best of Michael Bolton and Celine Dion. I started my career at the Light Hit Station in Chicago.
11: I know you did. You loved it.
10: Only I have had a career that started in Chicago and ended. You see that trajectory, kids? That's called stamina. Stay in the game.
11: You could go anywhere.
10: My girlfriend Yeah, you figure from Chicago you go to L.A. or New York. I went to Joliet and then to Kankakee.
11: Yeah.
10: Next, I'm going to be in Cairo. I'm going to be in Cairo, Illinois. Oh, Lord. But, yeah, I was my girlfriend just broke up with me, and I had to sit all night, overnights, and play Celine Dion and Whitney Houston. I will always love you.
11: And how are you supposed to live without?
10: And I'd be like, oh, this is brutal.
11: Yeah.
10: Brutal. I used to call Lynn Bramer because when I was getting off the air, he was getting on the air at XRT, and I would say, "Dude, he's like, hang in there. Format doesn't matter. You gotta get those call letters on your resume." Now I'm 59, and all I have is 2 pages of call letters. You go to a job interview, they're like, "What is this? Those are radio stations." You thought they were just random 4 letters in a row. Not that I go to job interviews after this. My resume is full. I'm retiring.
11: Yeah.
10: Eventually, I think my contract here goes till I'm 79 years old, so for 20 years.
11: I think mine is 20 minutes after my death, I think.
10: We are, because we're going to play your last newscast. By the way, Rob's dead. Coming up, we've got Hall & Oates. Stay with us. Thank you, Rob. Sorry about the death.
11: Got to tease and please. I'll headline my own last newscast with local newsman passes away.
10: Details to come. That's your news for the last time, everybody. I'm Rob West. And then we'll be playing the best of Rob West right after our Casey Kasem shows on Saturday. And on that note, we got this super box at home.
11: Yeah, yeah, I have one of those.
10: What is the deal with those things? They're amazing, but they don't have archived shows. I can only watch what's live streaming at any particular moment on any
11: right.
10: channel.
11: Yeah, it's only for live TV.
10: Yeah,
11: I do believe that there are some, and maybe yours is one, that you can make into a DVR. That can record live TV, and you can go back and watch later.
10: I'm gonna have to look into the DVR thing because that's got to be somewhere on there. There's 500 buttons on this control. It's crazy.
11: Yeah.
10: So I spent the afternoon trying to figure out how that worked, and I found a show that I wanted to watch, a fishing show, and I was like, "Oh, great!" And then I fell asleep right at the show before it ended, and I woke up right as the credits were running.
11: Have you found the Green Acres channel? There's a Green Acres.
10: A Green Acres channel.
11: Just Green Acres. All it plays
10: wow.
11: is Green Acres. There's another one that is just Bonanza.
10: Holy cow.
11: Oh, yeah. I haven't looked to see like if there's a Gunsmoke channel. I'm sure there is.
10: And I said to my wife, I said, Denny got me the complete series of the Dukes of Hazzard. I said, I'm off this weekend. I don't have a lot going on this weekend. I'm going to binge watch Dukes of Hazzard. She said, Mike, you will fall asleep at the middle of the first episode. All you do on the weekends is, you know, either you're hustling outside doing something or you're napping. That's my life. This is the only job in the world. Well, probably not the only job. Green Acres, Hank Kimball. I'm channeling my best Hank Kimball. Well, it's not the only job. But it's one of the jobs, when you get up at 3:45 every morning, the first thing, and Rob, you'll attest, it's the first thing on your mind is, I'll be taking a nap by 2.
11: Yep. Yep.
10: I got to get up, got to give it all I got. By 2 o'clock, I'm sleeping again.
11: Before you go too far, you're like, okay, let me see. Yes. Yes, this is a nap day.
10: Mm-hmm.
11: Yes, I've got a long time for a nap. That'll
10: be
11: a good one.
10: This. Yeah, good old naps. Ain't nobody going to take my naps away. That's what I'm saying. I got that going. I got the binge watching of the entire Dukes of Hazzard 7 series. I may skip the one with the cousins. When Tom Wopat and John Schneider were arguing about their contracts, they got 2 other ding-dongs to play them. You can't bring in any. No one replaces the Dukes.
11: Did you talk Denise into the Daisy Dukes? I know you okay.
10: She'll be wearing, she'll poof her hair out, half top.
11: Nice.
10: Daisy Dukes. And I'm just going to shoot my bow and arrow with a cowboy hat on around the house.
11: Is that, not outside?
10: I got in trouble for that one winter.
11: shooting inside the house?
10: Yeah. I was in the back bedroom, and I set up a target, and Denise was in the other room, and she came in. She goes, what is that noise? I keep hearing like something hitting the side of the house. I go, oh, I'm just shooting. She goes, please don't practice archery in the house. I have the door closed. It's safe.
11: Yeah. The cats aren't allowed in.
10: No, there's no cats.
11: Nobody's going to get in the way. There's 5 feet between me
10: and
11: my target.
10: That's all you need. That's archery. And then another time I was out in the backyard and the boat was parked behind my target. And she's like, Mike, you're going to put an arrow through your boat. And I said, Denise, I've been shooting a bow and arrow since I was 5 years old. I'm not going to. The next shot went through the boat.
11: You had to repair the boat.
10: And she raised her eyebrows, got in the car, and went grocery shopping. Then you know what it's like calling a repair place and saying, hi, I have a hole in my boat. Can you fix it?
11: Yeah.
10: Yeah, what happened? I'd rather not talk about it. And then I get there, and they're like, you shot an arrow through this boat. I did. Want to know why? Because I'm a dumb picklehead. Always will be, always have been. Sometimes you try to get better, but you reach the point where you say, I am what I am, and that's all that I am. I'm a dumb picklehead.
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0: 92.7 WVLI, where local news always comes first. 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Cloudy skies today, maybe a little rain this morning, high today about 70. Complete look at the forecast coming up. Checking your WVLI news this Wednesday morning, I'm Rob West. During Monday night's Kankakee City Council meeting, aldermen approved a pre-development loan agreement between the city and Gallagher Building, LLC. Executive Director of the Economic and Community Development Agency, Barbie Brewer-Watson, said there are three parcels of land on Indiana Avenue that are part of this project.
1: This is for a potential 35-room boutique hotel and event space in our downtown district. This requests a pre-development loan. Things for this loan for this part of the project would be like a market analysis, financial feasibility, site selection, all the zoning needs that we need, environmental assessments, all the legal land questions that we need, the architectural and engineering, all those budgeting costs to make sure that this project is feasible.
0: Brewer Watson said that the loan amount is $800,000 for 36 months, and the hope is to get the pre-development part of the project done by sometime next year. Kankakee area resident Logan Miller has sung his way back onto NBC's The Voice. Jake Lamore has that story for us.
2: Tastes like strawberries on a summer evening.
3: Rob, the singing competition TV show debuted its 30th season Monday night. Miller, now in his 30s, has been singing and playing guitar since he was a kid and was first cast on the show in 2016 for season 11. Miller shares what drew him back to The Voice.
4: Somebody reached out and said, hey, would this be a good time to give it another shot? And I'm like, you know what? Let's do it. Why not? A lot's changed in 10 years, man.
3: Miller says he hasn't been told when his blind audition will be aired on the show as of yet. Blind auditions for The Voice continue tonight and into the next few weeks on NBC. You can also stream episodes the following day on Peacock. I'm Jake Lamore.
5: NBC News Radio, I'm Michael Kastner. President Trump is set to welcome Chinese President Xi Jinping to the White House today. During his first visit to Washington, D.C. in 10 years, Xi and Trump are expected to discuss trade and AI. Xi's visit will also include a state dinner tomorrow that will reportedly be attended by tech leaders, including Jeff Bezos, Elon Musk, Tim Cook, and Sam Altman. A dispute over a congressional map in Missouri is headed back to the Supreme Court. On Monday, a federal appeals court upheld a recently redrawn state congressional map that would give Missouri Republicans the advantage in upcoming elections. Supporters of the original map say that ballots using the older map have already been printed and mailed. And Taylor Swift is releasing new music. The Grammy-winning singer announced her new song, Patient Zero, in a post on social media. It comes out on Friday. Michael Kastner, NBC News Radio.
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7: 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Kia of Bradley wants to see in a Kia. Mantino girls volleyball still undefeated after their victory yesterday. Mantino's 20th win of the season was an Illinois Central 8 Conference victory over Piatone, 25-17, 25-12. Wadsega defeated Chrisman. Central won at home yesterday against Grace Christian. Hersher girls volleyball over Cole City in two sets. Grand Park won at home against Tri Point. In boys soccer action, Lockport defeated Bradley Bourbonnais 3-1, and Mantino with 9 goals in a win against Central. That's a look at your local sports on WVLI.
8: Your 92.7 WVLI forecast. Cloudy skies today, some isolated rain showers this morning. High today about 70. Mostly cloudy overnight, low of 55. Mix of sun and clouds tomorrow, high again about 70. 54, Watsika, 56, Wilmington, splitting the difference. It's 55 in Kankakee. Kind of a cool start to the day. Have a good rest of your day. That is a check of the news. Be safe, everybody. I'm Rob West.
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1: Rob, we love a good Guinness Book of World Records record.
2: We do. In fact, we pretty much base the whole show on it.
1: We might be able to win one with the cashew. The biggest. Well, we have a couple that we were thinking about. We could just you and I put in for most cashew or most pistachios eaten in a year by a morning radio host duo. By two radio personalities in a year.
2: Yeah.
1: Because we're at 47.5 pounds apiece. Mm. We want to get all our listeners to break the world record of giving the live long and prosper sign.
2: The Vulcan hand salute.
1: We got a lot going. A lot in the pot. And speaking of pots, a Turkish city has earned a Guinness World Records title by cooking up a pot of 1,807 gallons of baked beans. Yeah.
2: Okay.
1: Yeah, and that's a lot of beans. The Calcutt Chamber of Commerce and Industry of the Gumashane Governorship and Calcutt Municipality teamed up to whip up some of the massive servings of beans August 22nd.
3: Please let it be Friday. Please let it be a fried contest.
2: So are baked beans like a delicacy in Turkey?
1: I don't know. I don't know how they like their beans, if they're big on beans. I know that's a lot of beans to serve up, and you're going to have a situation in the city is what I'm saying that's going to follow. You know, That's going to be a tough one.
2: I hope the sewer system is ready to go.
1: Oh. Yeah, I like a good bowl of baked beans, but I usually don't head out afterwards. Calcutt Sikar Fusilisi, a type of baked beans, is a local specialty, so this is a big deal for them. The title is a historic achievement for Calcutt, Gumashane, and our region. It represents international recognition of our agricultural heritage, our local product, and our communities. Yeah, our community's collective effort. And that is a collective effort. There's no doubt about it.
4: I understand there's a new sheriff in town.
1: Yeah, baby.
2: Well, all those beans have got to go somewhere.
5: Yeah. You smell nice.
3: What? Oh, that must be you.
5: No, it couldn't be me. I just farted.
1: This, according to organizers at the Guinness World Records, the city now holds the record for the largest pot of baked beans, and the previous record stood at only 1,479.3 gallons. That's, again, let's hope that everybody's bathrooms are working.
6: Explosive diarrhea.
1: So there you have it. It is another world record. And organizers said they're very proud of the teamwork behind the effort. And farmers, culinary teams, engineers, food.

0: Bush's. All right, that's going to be a battle royale with cheese. Bush's versus Hunt's. Oh, Bush's are the ones, yeah. So which company, Nigel? Which company has the largest variety of baked beans? Because I do like a good baked bean. It's going to be a wild, wild day. Biggest variety of baked beans. I'm going to say Bush. I'm going to say you are correct, sir. When it comes to baked beans, they are the leader. Am I right? Does Hunt's make one? No, I think it's Bush, right?
1: Campbell's Bush. Does.
0: Campbell's makes baked beans.
1: Van Camp's, another.
0: Van Camp's, all right. Bush's Beans and Campbell's Soup Company currently lead the market. So they're neck and neck in the baked bean variety domination competition.
1: There's also one of the lesser known baked bean brands, Burnham and Morrill, or B&M baked beans.
0: B&M, that is perfect for them.
2: Sounds artsy fartsy.
0: All right. Well, we have, according to industry data, Bush's beans dominate the U.S. baked beans market.
1: Yeah.
0: 13 different recipes. You got your original, your vegetarian, country style, many, many different flavors. Campbell Soup has their pork and beans, which is a staple.
1: 85% to 90% of the U.S. market, Bush's baked beans.
0: Yeah, Heinz. Heinz is known for their British-style baked beans. I get the Heinz to put on my toast when I'm feeling British.
1: Ah.
0: B&M, what a perfect name for a company that makes baked beans. Saucy Spoon. But Bush's has recipes, including, all different kinds of vegetarian and specialty flavors. And they've got the strongest national distribution of baked beans. So they're proud. You know, they have meetings where they sit around and talk about baked beans. There's something to be said about that, Rob.
1: That's all they talk about.
0: Now, when people make their baked beans on their own at home, they put the maple syrup and the brown sugar. A lot of people will chop up onion and or green pepper. Do you do that or not?
1: I use onion. I make my own baked beans. I love making baked beans. I use onion and molasses.
0: Molasses, yeah. Yeah, a lot of people use the molasses. Any brown sugar in yours?
1: I'd have to check.
0: Maybe
1: I think
0: a pinch?
1: So. I think
0: Rob's holding out on his recipe.
1: I'm sure
0: gotcha.
1: There's probably some brown sugar in it.
0: But a lot of people, you'll go and they'll put like peppers in there, and I'm not sure that the peppers belong in a baked beans situation.
1: I don't do peppers in my baked beans. I do onion and
0: you
1: do bacon.
0: Do.
1: I do do.
0: Yes, you do. We're talking baked beans, 815-939-3388.
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1: All right, we've got, what did she say? Hello, Diane, how are you?
2: I am doing well. How about you guys?
1: Doing tippy-toe-tappy. How are you? We've already established you're fine. Okay, listen, you were telling, you know, when we're talking about bean recipes, you put them in your, you put green peppers or red peppers in your chili, right?
2: Yes.
1: All right.
2: The sweet red peppers is what I usually do, which is very good.
1: Sweet red peppers, Rob.
3: Well, some peppers and chili, that's not bad. That's a good thing.
1: Yeah, peppers and chili, they go together. That's a very cool recipe.
4: Sounds artsy fartsy.
2: Yes, it is.
1: And
3: I just don't know about in baked beans.
1: Baked beans, yeah. People put them in baked beans. I've had them in baked beans at barbecues, and I'm like, not sure about this.
2: I've seen a recipe with baked beans with cabbage in it.
1: What are you trying to do to your gastrointestinal system? Good Lord. That's a lot.
2: So, that cleanses your system, Rob.
1: You want to talk about a cleanse. Yes, indeed. Cabbage and baked beans. Rob, I want to be home for the week. I'm eating cabbage and baked beans. Thank you, Diane.
2: Yep.
1: Wow.
5: Please let it be Friday. Please let it be a fried contest.
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1: Weirdest show on the American radio landscape. We are talking baked beans at 6:51. Good morning, Jill. How are you?
8: Good morning. I'm doing good. How are you doing?
1: Good. We're like Wally Phillips show from the 70s on acid. Yes, hello.
8: I know. Well, you know, I moved to the Kankakee County about 25 years ago, and these people really know how to cook out here.
1: Oh, yeah.
8: My mother-in-law puts hamburger in her baked beans, and they're excellent. They're the
1: hamburger
8: best. Like my dad that passed away, he was like, oh, my God, I love those baked beans.
1: So like a sloppy Joe with baked beans in it.
8: Yeah, so, I would even say pulled pork would go with those baked beans.
3: That would be great. Yeah. But so
8: I would go for it.
3: So the hamburger takes the place of the bacon?
8: She does put bacon in there, too.
1: She's got to cook up some baked beans. We're going to have a baked... That's it, the baked Mike and Rob's
8: baked bean contest.
1: Right. Oh,
3: I'm here for that.
1: We're on to something, Jill. Thank you, love.
8: You're welcome.
1: All right, free band names coming up.
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3: Do they have rings?
1: Oh, they've got so many rings, Rob. All you have to do to find the right ring is go in and give them the finger. 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
10: Mike Tamano.
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13: 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Free band names. Come and get your free band names.
1: Rob, this band wants to be the next Mr., the next Duran Duran. What are they calling themselves?
3: Borneo Blowgun.
1: Borneo Blowgun, yes. I watched a video the other day of this kid that lives in Texas, right on the border.
3: Yeah.
1: And he owns a ranch, and he was hunting jackrabbits with a blowgun.
3: Wow.
1: Jackrabbits are nasty, man. But I digress. This is a bunch of retired barbers in Wilmington. They're tired of competing for heads, and they're going to rock out and become a Grateful Dead tribute band. What are they calling themselves?
3: Snippy Snippy Frow.
1: Perfect. And opening tonight in Jerry Downs Tribute. Now, this is a tribute to songs about baked beans. They're out there. You got to just find them. In Kickapoo, Wisconsin, sold-out show. Who's opening for them?
3: Could also be the new name to this program, Psychedelic Weirdness.
1: Psychedelic Weirdness. Perfect. All right, Rob, we've got a lot to get to today. Your news is at the top of the hour. Also, listen this week. I mean, you want to see the Gigantar, the giant guitar? It's at the Rock and Roll Museum, the Illinois Rock and Roll Museum on Route 66 in downtown Joliet. Keep listening this week for your chance to win tickets to the 2026 Illinois Rock and Roll Museum Hall of Fame induction Sunday, September 27th. That's coming up.
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1: 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Cloudy skies today, maybe a little rain this morning. High today, right around 70. Complete look at the forecast coming up. Checking your WVLI news this Wednesday morning, I'm Rob West. Kankakee City Council voted Monday night to commit local funds toward the West River Street project. City Engineer Neil Pigish.
2: This is a required part of the grant application process for the grant we're applying for the West Avenue Streetscape project. The deadline to apply is October 5th. One of the grant requirements is that the local agency pass a resolution of support and commitment of local funds for the project. We are applying for a $5 million grant. The required match is $1.6 million for eligible project items, and then there are another $2 million of other items that aren't covered under the grant.
1: Pigish said that the estimated total cost of the project, $9 million, with the grant hopefully covering $5 million of the cost. The project would rehab West Avenue from Court Street to River Street. Pigish added that they should know if they're getting the grant early next summer. Hope is to begin the work sometime in 2028. With harvest season arriving across the area, Kankakee County Sheriff's Police reminding you to be careful on the roadways. Here's Chief Deputy Trent Bukowski.
3: We want to remind area motorists that tractors and other farm machinery often travel at speeds much lower than typical traffic. Watch for orange reflective triangles on the back of these vehicles indicating they're slow moving. If you're driving in rural areas, plan for potential delays. Farm equipment can be wide, making it difficult to pass safely, and they often make frequent stops or turns into fields or driveways. Stay at least four car lengths behind farm vehicles. This gives you time to react if the machinery stops or turns unexpectedly. Slow-moving vehicles may be just around a blind curve or over the crest of a hill. Reduce your speed and stay alert when approaching these areas. Farm vehicles may turn left or right at unmarked driveways or field entrances. Watch for hand signals, flashing lights, or turn indicators, and never assume that they're pulling over to let you pass. Only pass farm equipment when it's safe and legal to do so. Ensure there's enough space and visibility to pass the wide vehicle without risk, and be mindful of oncoming traffic. Farm equipment may need to use the road shoulder to make wide turns or maneuver around obstacles. Do not attempt to pass them on the shoulder. It's dangerous and illegal. Many farmers work early in the morning and late into the evening. Reduced visibility during these times makes it even more important to watch for slow-moving vehicles. Farmers are working to bring in crops that feed us all. Showing patience and understanding during harvest season ensures everyone stays safe on the roadway.
4: NBC News Radio, I'm Michael Kastner. President Trump is set to welcome Chinese President Xi Jinping to the White House today. During his first visit to Washington, D.C. in 10 years, Xi and Trump are expected to discuss trade and AI. Xi's visit will also include a state dinner tomorrow that will reportedly be attended by tech leaders, including Jeff Bezos, Elon Musk, Tim Cook, and Sam Altman. A dispute over a congressional map in Missouri is headed back to the Supreme Court. On Monday, a federal appeals court upheld a recently redrawn state congressional map that would give Missouri Republicans the advantage in upcoming elections. Supporters of the original map say that ballots using the older map have already been printed and mailed. And Taylor Swift is releasing new music. The Grammy-winning singer announced her new song, Patient Zero, in a post on social media. It comes out on Friday. Michael Kastner, NBC News Radio.
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6: Sox beat the Royals 14-11 in Kansas City. Sox still trail the Guardians by a game for first place in the AL Central. Cubs lost 8-2 to the Marlins in 12 innings. Cards lost 2-0 to the Pirates. Same teams in action today. Blackhawks wrap up the preseason with a game against the Blues tomorrow night in St. Louis. Regular season starts next Tuesday. And the Bears host the Eagles next Monday for Monday Night Football. You can hear that game. Follow the Bears all season long right here.
7: Your 92.7 WVLI forecast. Cloudy skies today. Some isolated rain showers this morning. High today right around 70. Mostly cloudy overnight tonight. Low about 55. Mix of sun and clouds tomorrow. High again about 70. 54, Watsika, 56, Wilmington. It is splitting the difference, 55 in Kankakee. That is a check of your WVLI news here on this Wednesday morning. Have a good rest of your day. Be safe, everybody. I'm Rob West.
8: Thank you, Rob. Coming up, we have Wild Dingdom.
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1: I'd like to educate. Oh boy, I'm headlong into this podcast with this guy, Paul Rapiole. I think his name is Rapiole. What is his name? This cat, when he was a kid, his parents were both teachers, so they only let him watch nature documentaries.
2: Oh,
1: and sometimes parents' best laid plans can throw him for a loop. So this guy's name is Paul Rasoli. He has lived in the Amazon.
2: Okay.
1: And in Peru since he was 18. So he left school as a sophomore in high school and jumped into college. So he took all the college tests so he didn't have to finish high school.
2: Sure.
1: Now he lives in the Amazon. And I've been listening to this podcast because I can't listen to podcasts all at once because they're 3 hours long. So he's on a podcast talking about living in the jungles and the concessions that one makes. He said, like, one of the things about living in the Amazon, if we can make it, yeah, this would be part of the, Nigel wanted to know if this was the official Wild Dingdom. Yes.
2: All right.
1: But one of the things he said was, every day you will get stung and or bitten by some sort of insect, so you have to learn to live with it. He said the wasps are very big there. In the Amazon, they're in the Amazon. I think everything is bigger in the Amazon.
2: Yeah.
1: He said he has this thing where he'll be writing in his tent or perhaps, you know, doing some editing, a video or whatever. He's doing a day's work.
2: Sure.
1: And wasps will swarm his nest. And he said once they get in, the best thing to do is let them eat your sweat. Because they'll land on you and they get nutrients out of the sweat. He said, but I've made a covenant with them. If one of them stings me, then I take that one, set it aside, and make him watch me whack all his friends out with a newspaper. And he said, and so he certainly believes that at this point they know the score. Like, hey, this guy will let you eat his sweat. Don't sting him or he's going to whack us all out. He said he picked up a caterpillar one time, thought it was interesting. It stung him. He said it was the worst pain he's ever felt in his life. Stung by a caterpillar, bitten by a caterpillar. It's crazy.
2: So this is not exactly stellar material for our planned trip to the Amazon, taking
1: listeners
2: to the
1: Amazon. We wanted to take some listeners to the Amazon, go piranha fishing.
2: Yeah.
1: But, his name is Paul Rapoli. If you get a chance to check him out, R-O-P-O-L-I-E, I think that's how you spell it. But he is a fascinating cat. I'm going to order all his books. Paul Rasoli, I'm sorry, R-O-S-O-L-I-E. And he talks about living amongst tribes that have never been communicated with.
2: Sure.
1: And he's got people on his staff that are, they're there to conserve the rainforest. Because what people don't understand, if you get rid of the rainforest, we have no more rain. We're going to be in big, big trouble because everything else will evaporate. This is what creates new moisture for the earth, but people would rather put up condos or, you know, a building. It's ridiculous.
2: Condos are
1: very
2: valuable.
1: Important, but they do not. You were saying, Rob.
2: It is time now for an extended edition of Mike and Rob's Mutual of Gilman's Wild Dingdom TM.
1: A 100-pound African spurred tortoise is back home after a big journey across eastern North Carolina.
2: You're saying a spurred tortoise?
1: Yeah, an African spurred tortoise, according to WITN-TV. The family of Big Guy confirmed the runaway giant tortoise was finally captured this week. Big Guy dodged four lanes of... Oh, this is a world record. A turtle or a tortoise dodging four lanes of Highway 70 traffic.
2: Well.
1: And slipped away until the owner's mom spotted him miles away. And a UPS driver helped hoist the massive pet into her car, where family members say he is now at home. And he's feasting on roadside grass, wild greens, and sunflowers.
2: You know, a tortoise is going to be big enough. It's not like a little box turtle that you might not see and accidentally squish on the roadway.
1: Well, sure.
2: You hit a tortoise, you're going to damage your car.
1: Your tire's going to feel it.
2: Yeah.
1: We're continuing on our theme. An Oliver Ridley turtle is nesting on the West Coast for the first time in recorded history. In The past week, two nests have been discovered in Orange County, California. The first is in Seal Beach, followed by one in Huntington Beach. Fisheries believe it was the same turtle laying eggs in both locations before returning to the ocean.
2: So, wait, do they know they're not supposed to be there?
1: Who's that?
2: The turtles. Is their first time in history they've been on these beaches. Do they know they're not supposed to be there?
1: They're taking up stakes. This woman, it's a female turtle.
2: Yeah.
1: She has two. She must be a movie star. She's got two places in California. She's laid eggs in both locations. Then she returned to the ocean. The Olive Ridley sea turtle is highly endangered and protected. Both nesting sites have been cordoned off with fencing and signs posted to warn the public to stay away, because you got to stay away from nesting turtles.
2: And if there's any one thing I've noticed about signs telling people not to do things, they're very, very effective.
1: Yes, because people rarely do stupid things. This is one that I would like to have this as a pet. This is from Barnstable, Massachusetts. Cape Cod, as a matter of fact.
2: Nice.
1: A rare two-headed baby turtle was found in Cape Cod.
2: Oh, two heads.
1: A two-headed turtle. Could you imagine how much I would love and snuggle and cuddle a two-headed turtle?
2: What if one of the heads likes you and the other doesn't, though?
1: I'd have to deal with it.
2: Yeah.
1: The Cape Wildlife Center in Massachusetts wrote in a social media post Thursday, the diamondback terrapin hatchling with two heads was brought to its facility by the Mass Audubon Wellfleet Bay Wildlife. Can we get shorter names for your stupid organizations?
2: Well,
1: the Mass Audubon Wellfleet Bay Wildlife Sanctuary. You can't even fit that on a T-shirt, let alone a business card.
2: I'm guessing, though, they're not expecting people to say their name a lot.
1: Are you from the Mass Audubon Wellfleet Bay Wildlife Sanctuary? Get out of here. We're from the Audubon Mass Wellfleet. They're competing sanctuaries. The center said it's only seen two other cases similar to this in the last 5 years, making this a rare case for the team. Diamondback terrapins are officially listed as threatened, and the organization said the team is monitoring the turtle's appetite, growth, and behavior.
2: So here's my takeaway from that story. In the last 5 years, they have seen three double-headed turtles.
1: It's not that rare.
2: To me, that seems like a lot. When was the last time you saw a double-headed turtle, Michael?
1: I want one. And I've already got the name. Flo and Eddie. The singers for the turtles. You see what I'm saying?
2: I was thinking maybe Schlemiel Schlemazel.
1: Haas and Pfeffer. But could you imagine?
2: Yeah.
1: This is my two-headed turtle named Flo and Eddie after the lead singers of the Turtles.
2: Yeah.
1: Why
2: nice.
1: Can't I?
2: Very nice.
1: With this kind of a well-thought-out situation, why don't they just send it to me? I'll get a big, giant aquarium and have my two-headed turtle pet.
2: Maybe. Let's contact them.
1: I'm going to.
2: It's an hour ahead out there. They should be up by now.
1: All right, we'll try.
2: And that has been an extended edition of the award-winning Mike and Rob's Mutual of Gilman's Wild Dingdom TM.
1: Thank you, Rob. And coming up, we're going to do the greatest of all time Wednesday poll. Stay with us.
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1: Cloudy skies today with some isolated rain showers this morning. A high of 70, cloudy tonight down to 55. Mix of sun and clouds on Thursday. High again tomorrow, 70. 55 in the Kankakee River Valley. So I'm looking up, before I contact them and ask them if I can adopt the two-headed turtle down in Cape Cod.
2: Yeah.
1: Or over in Cape Cod. It'd be over in Cape Cod.
2: Right.
1: Not
2: yeah.
1: down. What difference does it make? But here's the thing. That was me talking to myself, not you. Two-headed turtles can live up to 80 years, depending on the species and care.
2: Really?
1: For example, your two-headed red-eared slider lives around 30 years.
2: Okay.
1: Two-headed box turtles can live over 50 years with proper care. And the condition of having two heads is called bicephaly.
2: So imagine, if you will.
1: And I will.
2: You're one of these turtles. Mm-hmm. You got two heads.
1: Yeah.
2: And you don't like the other head.
1: Listen, if you are
2: you don't get along.
1: The best thing you can do is figure out some common ground.
2: Well, you have a lot of common ground.
1: Any species. You can't escape the literal common ground, but I'm talking about...
2: You pretty much share everything.
1: Like, you don't want to argue about television shows you want to watch. You're going to have to find something you can both agree on. It's kind of like being married.
2: Yeah.
1: Being married is very much like having two heads.
2: Like hydrocephaly or whatever it's called.
1: Well, this is called bicephaly.
2: Bicephaly.
1: Bicephaly.
2: So why do we call it marriage and not just bicephaly?
1: I now pronounce you man and wife in a bliss, and we wish you all the blissful bicephalus that you can have. Bicephalony. Bicephalus.
2: Baloney.
1: Baloney. So yeah, they actually live the actual lifespans of their one-headed counterparts.
2: That's crazy.
1: One-headed, single-headed counterparts is a great name for a band.
2: Got it.
1: You have to give them adequate space to accommodate both heads.
2: Well, of course. I mean, so do they get twice the space?
1: Proper nutrition tailored to their needs, regular veterinary care. Could you imagine being a vet? You're waiting to give some dogs and cats, you know, their tooth cleanings and shots for the year. And then someone comes in with a box with a two-headed turtle. That's a fun day at the vet's office.
2: I'm guessing that would probably make the blog at the end of the day. Guess what I did today?
1: So you and I, we get home, our wives love to talk about their day at work, and we're just like my wife yesterday asked me twice, how was your day today? It was good.
2: Yeah, fine.
1: How was work? Did you do anything exciting? No, I just do what I do every day.
2: Yeah.
1: But I come home, I'm a vet, and I come home and I say, she's like, so how was your day? Did you spay and neuter? No. I did an exam of a two-headed turtle. That's a conversation piece around
2: treated
1: the dinner table.
2: A bicephalous tortoise.
1: Yes. We don't see bicephaly in cats and dogs, do we?
2: I'm sure that there probably are.
1: Two-headed dog would be fun.
2: But you
1: get twice the walking for, you know, the price of one.
2: Right.
1: I don't know.
2: One's biting you and the other one's licking you and it's...
1: Yeah, but if you are, anybody listening, if you happen to be co-joined, whatever species you are, hopefully you're human if you're listening to the radio. Again, common ground is the key.
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0: 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Cloudy skies today, maybe a little rain this morning, high today about 70. Complete look at the forecast coming up. Checking your WVLI news this Wednesday morning, I'm Rob West. Village of Bourbonnais, along with PSI Construction, held a groundbreaking ceremony yesterday morning at Bourbonnais Parkway Business Park, just off I-57, 318 exit. Mayor Jeff Keast says it's the first of four warehouse buildings that will be going up.
1: This is a warehousing project that will be four different units that are here. The first one they're constructing and then moving forward, 100,000, 125,000 square foot, something in that range. But this is literally the first development that's here that's not a gas station.
0: Mayor Keast added the warehouse project is about $60 million in an investment, estimated to be finished in the fall of next year. Mayor Keast said that there are plans to have commercial and retail space on the eastern part of the business park as well. Kankakee City Council Monday night voted to accept the low bid for HVAC work to be done at a city-owned property on East Willow Street. Kankakee Mayor Chris Curtis said the city stores a lot of records in that building.
2: It is a geothermal system that was designed in that building many years ago that doesn't work the best. So we're going back and putting conventional gas-fired furnace and HVAC system into it. And Brady Plumbing was the low bid.
0: City voted to accept the low bid of almost $59,000 for the work. Oktoberfest kicks off in downtown Manteno tomorrow night. During Monday night's Manteno Village Board meeting, Officer Jeremy Marzik shared some safety tips when bringing your kids to the festival.
3: Before you arrive, consider taking a quick picture of your children. 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Bright or easily identifiable clothing can also make them much easier to spot in a crowd. 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Families should also pick a specific meeting location ahead of time in case anyone gets separated. For younger children, make sure they know their parents' phone number or consider putting your number somewhere on them. And finally, remind your kids that if they do get separated, don't wander around looking for you. Find a police officer, event staff member, or another uniformed public safety employee and ask for help.
0: Manteno Oktoberfest runs Thursday through Sunday in downtown Manteno.
4: NBC News Radio. I'm Michael Kastner. The UN General Assembly continues today in New York after President Trump put global leaders on notice yesterday, posing the question, will a deal be made or do I annihilate the Islamic Republic? Later today, Trump is scheduled to welcome his Chinese counterpart, President Xi Jinping, to the White House. There's an emergency court hearing scheduled for today as CNN, MS Now, and Politico seek immediate restoration of their White House access. The Department of Justice argues President Trump has the authority to restrict major news organizations from the White House. New York Congresswoman Alexandria Ocasio-Cortez is weighing a presidential run. More from Tammy Trujillo.
5: She told the New York Times that as a Latina woman, she's considering her electability under what she calls a very regressive administration. Ocasio-Cortez has been one of the top names floated as a possible 2028 White House contender.
4: Michael Kastner, NBC News Radio.
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8: 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Kia of Bradley wants to see in a Kia. Manteno girls volleyball undefeated with their 20th win now They beat Piatone 25-17, 25-12. Watsika over Chrisman in other volleyball action. The girls of Central beat Grace Christian. Hersher girls volleyball defeated Cole City in two sets. Grand Park won at home against Tri-Point. In boys soccer action, Lockport over Bradley Bourbonnais and Mantino over Central. That's a look at your local sports on WVLI.
9: Your 92.7 WVLI forecast. Cloudy skies today. High today about 70. Mostly cloudy overnight, low 55. Mix of sun and clouds tomorrow. High again right around 70. We have 55 in Watsika, 56, both Wilmington and Kankakee. That is a check of your WVLI news here on this Wednesday. Have a good rest of your day. Be safe, everybody. I'm Rob West.
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1: All right, we're talking the greatest comedy movies of all time. 815-939-3388. Good morning. Who's this?
2: Good morning. It's Paula out in Wilmington.
1: Hey, Paula. How are you today?
2: I'm okay. How are you?
1: Good. The funniest movie you've ever seen. The greatest comedy of all time.
2: I think I'm probably going to have to go with Something About Mary.
1: Hijinks did ensue, did they not?
2: Yes.
1: Yeah, that was a strange little movie. Ben Stiller and Cameron Diaz. Yeah, Something About Mary. Very funny. Thank you. Good morning, WVLI.
3: Good morning.
1: Hi.
3: Hi. I would say Christmas Vacation.
4: Oh, yeah.
1: Oh, yeah. Oh, yeah.
4: It's a great one.
3: I can watch it 100 times and still have the same.
1: Jelly of the month. Jelly of the month, baby. You got to love that.
3: I know.
1: That's
3: I
1: the
3: know.
1: Good stuff. Yeah, the great Christmas Vacation. Thank you.
5: Can I show you something?
6: I was just smiling. I was just browsing.
5: For your wife or your girlfriend?
6: Wouldn't be the Christmas shopping season if the stores were any less hotter than they are.
5: When you have your coat on.
6: Yes. Oh, do I? How did that happen?
5: Because it's cold out.
6: Yes.
7: Right?
6: It is. It's a bit nipply out. I mean.
1: All right. Hello, WVLI. How are you?
8: I'm good.
1: What's your favorite funny movie?
8: I'm going to go with Liar Liar. I just watched it yesterday and cracked up.
1: Let me tell you something. Liar Liar is a magnum opus of the greatness of Jim Carrey when he beats himself up in the bathroom.
8: Kick him my ass. I know. I can't laugh at that part.
1: when he has the evening with the woman that he works for, and she says, "How was your night?" He goes, "I've had better."
8: I know.
1: Yeah, I love. Yeah, that was one of the movies that I pulled out for my daughter when she was a teenager. I said, "You want to watch a funny movie? This is Liar Liar." Thank you.
4: It doesn't get a lot funnier than that.
1: Hello, WVLI.
9: I think mine is My Cousin Vinny.
1: My Cousin Vinny, the two Utes.
9: Yes.
1: That boy, that was, and that showed the range of the great Joe Pesci, how he could do comedy so straight-faced, just amazing. And Fred Gwynn, excellent. Thank you. Hello, WVLI.
10: Mike, it's Ken. How are you doing?
1: Hey, the funniest movie, Ken.
10: Porky's.
1: I
10: see a lot of movies, but my sides hurt when I left the theater after I saw
1: Porky was brutal. Yes, Porky's.
4: There's a lot I remember about Porky's. Laughing was not one of the things I remember about that film.
1: It was a strange movie.
4: I'm sure it was funny.
1: Yeah.
10: It was hilarious.
1: Yeah.
10: It was hilarious.
1: We had a place similar to Porky's. It was the Midway Racquetball Club. On Central Avenue.
4: Okay.
1: Very, very similar to Porky's when we were growing up. We're not talking about Porky Pig, although there were a few pigs inside. Thank you.
11: Son of a gun.
1: Hello, WVLI.
10: Yeah. Mad World.
1: It's a mad world.
4: Film.
1: A star-studded cast. Yes, indeed. Thank you. Hello, WVLI.
12: Hey, it would be Abby Normal if someone has not called in and said
1: Yes, are you kidding me? The greatest. That is one of my favorite movies of all time. There's no doubt about it.
4: Excuse me, it's Frankenstein.
1: Yeah, and the great Marty Feldman, Madeline Kahn, Terry Garr, Gene Wilder. You can't, Peter Boyle. What a great ensemble cast. Thank you.
13: Igor, may I speak to you for a moment?
14: Of course.
13: Now, that brain that you gave me, was it Hans Delbrück's?
14: No.
13: Would you mind telling me whose brain I did put in?
14: Then you won't be angry.
13: I will not be angry.
14: Abby someone.
13: Abby who?
14: Abby Normal.
1: Good morning, WVLI.
15: Hey, Mike, Dan.
1: Hey, Dan.
15: I think, I don't know if you remember the Whoopi Boys.
1: The Whoopi Boys? No, I'll have to check that out. Who's in that?
15: Rodriguez.
1: Oh, Paul Rodriguez. Yes, I've interviewed Paul, but the Whoopi Boys. I'll look it up. Thank you, Dan. Hello, WVLI.
15: Blazing Saddles.
1: Are you kidding me?
7: who are about to embark on a great crusade to stamp out runaway decency in the West. Now you will only be risking your lives whilst I...

0: Animal House. Oh, yeah. That movie has so many great set pieces in it. John Belushi, everybody in that movie's fantastic, but it's one of those movies, it's kind of like just scene after scene of hilarity. Great stuff. And that was that is one of those movies that gets me teary at the end, only because I loved John Belushi so much when I was a kid. And it represents, it's so nostalgic for me. When I saw that movie, it was like, wow, I'm entering into National Lampoon Magazine on the big screen. Great stuff. Thank you.
1: Fat, drunk, and stupid is no way to go through life, son.
0: Hello, WVLI. Oh, hi there.
2: Hi. Funniest movie, Planes, Trains, and Automobiles.
0: Planes, Trains, and Automobiles, which made the Braidwood Motel famous. Hello. They should have a John Candy, Steve Martin suite there. Thank you, my friend. Hello, WVLI, the greatest of all-time comedy movies.
2: Good morning. You won't be able to play a bit out of this one, but as soon as I sing... Hello?
0: Yeah, what's the movie?
2: The movie is The Boat, starring Buster Keaton.
0: Oh, yeah.
2: I suggest you watch it. I mean,
0: I've seen
2: face,
0: it.
2: His body movements, and then at the end of it, when you finally find out what the name of the boat really means, hilarious.
0: Yeah, fantastic. Steamboat. Great movie. Yes, Buster Keaton, genius. Hello, WVLI.
3: Hello.
0: Hi.
3: Yeah, a movie that I like is Coming to America.
0: Coming to America with the great Eddie Murphy, with a nice counterpart played by, what's his name?
4: Yeah.
0: With the big finger.
4: Him, yeah.
0: With the
4: Arsenio
0: finger.
4: Hall.
0: Arsenio Hall, thank you. Yes, indeed. Yeah, Coming to America. Hello, WVLI.
5: I got to say Porky's.
0: Yeah, Porky's getting two votes now. Porky's, wow, an undiscovered gem. Thank you.
4: Porky's is the dark horse in the...
0: We had a place, I told you, the Midway Midway Racquetball Club, which was a bar. It's like, okay. And so my friends and I went in there one day and were like, oh, this isn't about racquetball at all, is it? I left. I'm just letting you let. I was like, this is not for me.
4: Yeah.
0: But
4: funny films, one that we reference often on this show. I've got to say, the first time I saw it, I would not have said this. But over the years, I've revisited this movie a lot, and it gets funnier every time I watch it. Monty Python's Holy Grail.
0: Monty Python and the Holy Grail will always have a soft spot in my heart, because the last Christmas that Denise's 96-year-old grandmother spent with us, she was at my home, and she was sitting on the recliner, and I said, Graham, are you comfy? Yeah. I said, do you want to watch some television? And she's like, yeah, put a movie on. I said, okay. And I put on, I thought me and Graham would sit and bond over Enter the Dragon with Bruce Lee. So she's like, I don't want to watch. I said, all right. So I put on Monty Python and the Holy Grail.
4: Yeah.
0: And so just to watch her grandmother go, well, this, now that's just darn right ridiculous. Oh, for crying out loud. Oh, they're not even riding horses. They've got coconut. This is inane. And I said, Graham, do you want me to put something else on? No, leave it on. Leave it on. She loved it. Hello. But it was such a generational gap. She's like, what is this they're watching? The giant bunnies?
4: Funny stuff.
0: Hello, WVLI.
6: Three Fugitives, Martin Short and Nick Nolte.
0: Oh, okay. Martin Short and Nick Nolte. Thank you. I'll check that out. I will say this, when you're talking about Martin Short, one of the funniest people ever, he and Charles Grodin in the 1994 fantastic movie my wife refuses to watch with me, Clifford.
7: What is it with you with Dinosaur World? It's a sick thing! It's like you're obsessed with this dinosaur world!
8: I believe the dinosaur world is the only place where a boy like me can be happy.
0: He plays a 10-year-old boy. He is fantastic. He is just fantastic.
7: Oh, give it to me. God almighty, boy. Now listen to me. I'm trying to tell you something to help you.
9: Clifford.
0: He's going to take him to the dinosaur.
9: He tore it down.
0: Oh, that's so funny. Hello, WVLI.
10: Hey, Mark. Police Academy at the Blue Oyster.
0: Oh, Police Academy with the great Bobcat Goldthwait. Yes, Dan. Thank

0: Thank you. Yeah, that's a great one. All right, hold on a second. Let me just enjoy some Clifford here while we're doing this.
1: Right. One thing that I find weird, which is, you know, like your middle name. See, you're doing it right now. Can you just act like a human boy for 1 minute here? Look at me like a person. You can't do it for more than a few seconds. Look at me like a human boy.
2: I'm taking a look at our Facebook page. Got some comments on there. Brad says, hard to beat the quotability of airplane.
3: Oh, yeah. Can you fly this plane and land it?
4: Surely you can't be serious.
3: I am serious. And don't call me Shirley.
2: Jolinda, Ferris Bueller's Day Off.
0: Ferris Bueller's Day Off is a classic movie. And that's a, what do you call it? John Hughes. He was the greatest. He was an amazing director.
5: How could I possibly be expected to handle school in a day like this?
0: Ferris Bueller, philosopher king.
5: Yep. I said it before and I'll say it again. Life moves pretty fast. You don't stop and look around once in a while, you could miss it.
2: Bill weighing in with Young Frankenstein.
0: Oh, Young Frankenstein, listen, it should be in the Smithsonian for comedy greatness.
6: What a filthy job. Could be worse. How? Could be raining.
0: We've got Vicky weighing in with Blazing Saddles and a couple people weighing in online. With Caddyshack, Rob.
2: Oh, yeah.
0: You've got Bill Murray.
7: So we finish 18, and he's going to stiff me. And I say, hey, Lama, hey, how about a little something, you know, for the effort, you know.
0: And the great Ted Knight. Let us not forget Ted Knight.
8: Well, we're waiting.
0: Chevy.
9: The Zen philosopher Basho once wrote, flute with no holes is not a flute, and a donut with no hole is a Danish. And he's a funny guy.
0: And a tour de force. Rodney Dangerfield.
10: So what?
11: So what? So let's dance.
0: Good morning, WVLI.
12: Hey, Mike. Dan again. Silver Streak.
0: Silver Streak. I just watched that classic film. Yeah. Jill Clayburgh. We miss her, don't we? She was wonderful. Gene Wilder, Richard Pryor in one of his first starring roles.
12: What do you think this is, a goddamn...
0: No, all right. Dan, you're banned for a couple of weeks now. Stop that.
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0: 92.7 WVLI. We want to send you to check out the Rock and Roll Hall of Fame, Illinois Rock and Roll Museum induction on Route 66. Kevin Cronin of REO Speedwagon, Jim Peterick, and many more. They're going to be there Sunday. They're going to pay tribute to Gary Richrath, Coco Taylor, plus members of The Boys, Too Wild to Tame, Plain White Tees, and many more. You can get out there and check it out, the Illinois Rock and Roll Museum. Now, this induction takes place in Chicago. We've got a pair of tickets for caller number 10, 815-939-3388 for Sunday.
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2: 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Banking as it should be in Aroma Park, Bourbonnais, Kankakee, and Danforth. Cloudy skies today, a high today right around at 70. Complete look at the forecast coming up. Checking your WVLI news this Wednesday morning, I'm Rob West. During Monday night's Kankakee City Council meeting, aldermen approved a pre-development loan agreement between the city and Gallagher Building, LLC. Executive Director of the Economic and Community Development Agency, Barbie Brewer-Watson, said there are three parcels of land on Indiana Avenue that are part of this project.
3: This is for a potential 35-room boutique hotel and event space in our downtown district. This requests a pre-development loan. Things for this loan for this part of the project would be like a market analysis, financial feasibility, site selection, all the zoning needs that we need, environmental assessments, all the legal land questions that we need, the architectural and engineering, all those budgeting costs to make sure that this project is feasible.
2: Brewer Watson said that the loan amount is $800,000 for 36 months, and the hope is to get the pre-development part of the project done by sometime next year. Kankakee area resident Logan Miller has sung his way back onto NBC's The Voice. Jake Lamore has that story for us.
4: Tastes like strawberries on a summer evening.
5: Rob, the singing competition TV show debuted its 30th season Monday night. Miller, now in his 30s, has been singing and playing guitar since he was a kid and was first cast on the show in 2016 for season 11. Miller shares what drew him back to The Voice.
6: Somebody reached out and said, hey, would this be a good time to give it another shot? And I'm like, you know what? Let's do it. Why not? A lot's changed in 10 years, man.
5: Miller says he hasn't been told when his blind audition will be aired on the show as of yet. Blind auditions for The Voice continue tonight and into the next few weeks on NBC. You can also stream episodes the following day on Peacock. I'm Jake Lamore.
7: NBC News Radio. I'm Michael Kastner. The UN General Assembly continues today in New York after President Trump put global leaders on notice yesterday, posing the question, will a deal be made or do I annihilate the Islamic Republic? Later today, Trump is scheduled to welcome his Chinese counterpart, President Xi Jinping, to the White House. There's an emergency court hearing scheduled for today as CNN, MS Now, and Politico seek immediate restoration of their White House access. Department of Justice argues President Trump has the authority to restrict major news organizations from the White House. New York Congresswoman Alexandria Ocasio-Cortez is weighing a presidential run. More from Tammy Trujillo.
8: She told the New York Times that as a Latina woman, she's considering her electability under what she calls a very regressive administration. Ocasio-Cortez has been one of the top names floated as a possible 2028 White House contender.
7: Michael Kastner, NBC News Radio.
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2: In sports, White Sox won last night. Cubs and Cards both lost. Sox beat the Royals 14-11 in Kansas City. Sox still trail the Guardians by a game for first place in the AL Central. Cubs lost 8-2 to the Marlins in 12 innings. Cards lost 2-0 to the Pirates. Same teams in action today. Blackhawks wrap up the preseason with a game against the Blues tomorrow night in St. Louis. Regular season starts next Tuesday. And the Bears host the Eagles next Monday for Monday Night Football. You can hear that game. Follow the Bears all season long right here.
10: Your 92.7 WVLI forecast. Cloudy skies today, high nearing 70. Mostly cloudy overnight, low 55. Mix of sun and clouds tomorrow, high again about 70. 56, Watsika. 57, both Wilmington and Kankakee. That is a check of your WVLI news here on this Wednesday. Have a good rest of your day. Be safe, everybody. I'm Rob West.
0: Mike Tamano here, and I'm trying to adopt a two-headed turtle. All right, I'm going to try to call these people. I'll keep it low in case they don't want to deal with me right now.
10: Sometimes that happens.
0: Let's keep it low. Because this is the mass...
11: Thank you for calling the Wellfleet Bay Wildlife Sanctuary. Yeah. Where protecting the nature of Massachusetts is our mission. If you are calling about day camp, press 1.
0: No.
11: The Nature Center is open daily from 9 a.m. to 5 p.m. The trails are open daily from dawn until dusk. If you are calling about a stranded sea turtle, identified as being larger than a dinner plate, please call the NOAA hotline at 866-755-7255.
0: What if I want to just talk again, about your two-headed turtle? I've got a great name for him.
11: For a dial by name directory, please press 9.
10: Right, press 0.
11: To reach the front desk.
0: See, here's the thing. I just wanted to... Nigel made a good point. They weren't Flo and Eddie singing for the Turtles until they left the Turtles, because they had to change their names, their actual names, because they... went with Frank Zappa's band, so that would be Mark and Howard, which is a...
10: That's fine, yeah.
0: Hello, WVLI. Hi. Hi, can I have you... This is Mike Tamano from WVLI in Kankakee, Illinois. Can I ask you a question on the air real quick?
12: What kind of question is it?
0: Oh, it's just about the turtle. This is we're big turtle fans here, and I just wanted to ask you a question about the rare two-headed turtle. Can I take 10 seconds with you? Okay. We're being switched over.
10: Yeah.
0: Someone else. I don't want to bother anybody. These names cannot escape. They cannot be dismissed. This is the greatest name for a two-headed turtle ever.
10: You got to at least let them know.
0: Yeah. They got to have a press person there. And we might get... Hi, can I have you on the air for 10 seconds? It's for the news program here.
12: Yeah, no. I'm going to transfer you to...
0: Okay. All right, we're going to talk to Cheryl. Thank you. Tell Cheryl she'll be on the air, will you? This is awesome. She's like, there's a wacky morning zoo from Illinois on the air. And then she'll hear zoo, and she'll...
10: Yeah, she'll take our call.
0: Yeah. Hello? You have pleasant hold music. All right, here's Cheryl. I think it'd be a little more formal.
10: Yeah.
0: We just try to get a soundbite for her, for your news.
10: Thank you.
0: Yeah. Riveting radio, Mike Tamano and Rob Wester.
10: We sit all morning listening to phones ring.
0: It's an experiment in tedium. Hello, Cheryl?
11: The person you are trying to reach is currently...
0: All right, I'm going to get Cheryl on the phone. Let me...
11: The tone. When you have finished...
0: All right, we'll call her later, because if they don't name their turtles, their two-headed turtle, Mark and Howard, they have missed the greatest naming opportunity in Wild Dingdom history.
10: All right,
0: so we've got more of your favorite comedy movies. Let's finish this up. We have online Josie. I love Josie. She listens in Plainfield. Said 16 candles. Are you kidding me?
13: Oh, no more Yankee, my winky.
0: The donger need food. The donger. You know how embarrassed that guy is now that we've become a little more politically correct in this world?
14: Yeah.
0: The poor donger. Hey, didn't you play donger? Would you stop? I did Shakespeare, all right? Leave me alone. We have David listening on the WVLI app in Wisconsin. Smokey and the Bandit with Paul Williams. We forget how great of an actor and the great songwriter Paul Williams is. Burt Reynolds, Sally Field, and Jackie Gleason, baby.
15: They say can't be done.
0: Got Caddyshack getting a bunch. Airplane getting a bunch as well. I'll say I can't play anything from it, but Used Cars with Kurt Russell and the late great. He just passed away this week, Garrett Graham. Used Cars is hysterical.
14: Yeah.
0: Wonderful movie. Slapshot. Pretty much not only the greatest, but the only hockey comedy, I think, out there, starring Paul Newman. And Bowfinger with Steve Martin and Eddie Murphy. When Eddie Murphy is crossing the... I thought my wife was going to pass out laughing. She was crying. She was laughing so hard. They're trying to film a movie with a famous actor's brother. I'm not going to spoiler alert here.
14: Right.
0: Steve Martin's a director. He's a washed-up director in Hollywood, and he makes him cross seven lanes of traffic on L.A. Highway. It is one of the funniest scenes in cinematic history. There you have it.
14: I'm going to throw out there Trading Places, which I love. It's a holiday film.
0: Yes,
14: to me, it's
0: it
14: a Christmas movie.
0: Well, of course.
14: And another one that I think you have to be kind of in the correct mood for, The Life of Brian.
0: Life of Brian, very funny. Very, very funny. And Diane called up with The Jerk, Steve Martin's big foray into superstardom. So there you have it. Coming up, we'll take a look at this day in history.
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1: Another Mel Brooks came over the phone. Mel Brooks, High Anxiety, his spoof of Hitchcock movies. Yeah, that's a great one. And again, Madeline Kahn, one of my favorite actresses, just amazing. Yeah. Today is Wednesday. September 23rd is the date we're looking at, the 266th day of the year. Rob, it was 1846 on this day that the planet Neptune was discovered by a German astronomer.
2: Well, good. Was his name Neptune?
1: He's Anonymous. Anonymous Astronomer, which is a great name for a band.
2: Got it.
1: 1879, Richard Rhodes invented the first hearing aid. What? 1939, noted psychiatrist Dr. Sigmund Freud died at the age of 83. Huh. Freud. And you don't see a lot of baby Sigmunds.
2: Not a lot of baby Sigmunds out there. And I'm curious as to what his mother had to do with his death.
1: Everything. Yeah. 1952, Rocky Marciano won the heavyweight boxing championship, knocked out Jersey Joe Walcott. 1962. What a longevity this show has. Ladies and gentlemen, it was 1962 on September 23rd that the Jetsons premiered on ABC television. The first program to be carried by the network in color. I'd see. Wow. It was animated, but

0: daughter Judy. Now, when you were a kid, did you want to date Pebbles from the, you know, grown up Pebbles when she was a teenager, or Judy Jetson? Who would you rather date? And it could be a battle royale with cheese.
1: Pebbles was redhead, right?
0: Yeah.
1: Yeah. See, I had to think for redheads when I was younger.
0: All right, so you date Pebbles. I will take Judy out. We'll go on a date.
2: Cool.
0: And we have NCIS premiered on CBS 2003. Modern Family premiered on 2009 on ABC.
1: Love that show.
0: And it was 2022. Boy, but she made this role her own. Louise Fletcher, the great actress, passed away at the age of 88, best known as her role as Nurse Ratched, the vicious Nurse Ratched in One Flew Over the Cuckoo's Nest.
3: Cigarettes. May I have my cigarettes, please, Miss Ratched?
4: You sit down, Mr. Cheswick, and wait your turn.
0: Ooh, she was vicious. Yeah, and Jack Nicholson, Randall P. McMurphy, got out of hand, and she said, all right, give him a lobotomy.
1: Yeah. Yeah. Why not?
0: You aggravate. See, that's what I'm afraid, like, that's why I don't aggravate our boss, Tammy.
1: Yeah.
0: Well, because, you know, next thing I know.
1: You see, and if I were you, I'd be more concerned about that around the house because, you know, your wife's a nurse. She has access to medical
0: scalpels.
1: Stuff.
0: Yeah, scalpels and anesthetics. Yeah.
1: Yeah.
0: Her and Tammy might get in cahoots. Next thing I know, I'm walking around like Randall P. McMurphy.
1: Yeah.
0: All right. We have a showbiz report coming up, very important, on 92.

0: 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And the Bears take on Philadelphia Eagles Monday. 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

0: 92.7 WVLI, where local news always comes first. 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Cloudy skies today, high about 70. Complete look at the forecast coming up. Checking your WVLI news this Wednesday morning, I'm Rob West. Kankakee City Council voted Monday night to commit local funds toward the West River Street project. City Engineer Neil Piggish.
1: This is a required part of the grant application process for the grant we're applying for the West Avenue Streetscape project. The deadline to apply is October 5th. One of the grant requirements is that the local agency pass a resolution of support and commitment of local funds for the project. We are applying for a $5 million grant. The required match is $1.6 million for eligible project items, and then there are another $2 million of other items that aren't covered under the grant.
0: Piggish said that the estimated total cost of the project, $9 million, with the grant hopefully covering $5 million of the cost. The project would rehab West Avenue from Court Street to River Street. Piggish added that they should know if they're getting the grant early next summer. Hope is to begin the work sometime in 2028. With harvest season arriving across the area, Kankakee County Sheriff's Police reminding you to be careful on the roadways. Here's Chief Deputy Trent Bukowski.
2: We want to remind area motorists that tractors and other farm machinery often travel at speeds much lower than typical traffic. Watch for orange reflective triangles on the back of these vehicles indicating they're slow moving. If you're driving in rural areas, plan for potential delays. Farm equipment can be wide, making it difficult to pass safely, and they often make frequent stops or turns into fields or driveways. Stay at least four car lengths behind farm vehicles. This gives you time to react if the machinery stops or turns unexpectedly. Slow-moving vehicles may be just around a blind curve or over the crest of a hill. Reduce your speed and stay alert when approaching these areas. Farm vehicles may turn left or right at unmarked driveways or field entrances. Watch for hand signals, flashing lights, or turn indicators, and never assume that they're pulling over to let you pass. Only pass farm equipment when it's safe and legal to do so. Ensure there's enough space and visibility to pass the wide vehicle without risk, and be mindful of oncoming traffic. Farm equipment may need to use the road shoulder to make wide turns or maneuver around obstacles. Do not attempt to pass them on the shoulder. It's dangerous and illegal. Many farmers work early in the morning and late into the evening. Reduced visibility during these times makes it even more important to watch for slow-moving vehicles. Farmers are working to bring in crops that feed us all. Showing patience and understanding during harvest season ensures everyone stays safe on the roadway.
3: NBC News Radio, I'm Michael Kastner. Chinese President Xi Jinping will be in Washington, D.C. today as he kicks off his first visit to the nation's capital in a decade. He'll meet with President Trump at the White House during his visit, where the two leaders are expected to discuss trade, AI, and rare earth minerals. Federal officials say the ICE officer who shot a Venezuelan man in Texas on Sunday wasn't wearing a body camera. Department of Homeland Security officials told NBC News the agent who shot 28-year-old Wilbur Perez had been issued a camera but wasn't wearing it. Local officials are demanding an investigation into the shooting. The Patriots Day Freedom Fest is being called off. The event was scheduled for September 26th in Morning View, Kentucky. The non-traditional music festival was supposed to feature a selection of Republican-leaning speakers, including Kid Rock and reality TV star Dog the Bounty Hunter. The festival reportedly only sold six VIP tickets. Michael Kastner, NBC News Radio.
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0: In sports, White Sox won last night. Cubs and Cards both lost. Sox beat the Royals 14-11 in Kansas City. Sox still trail the Guardians by a game for first place in the AL Central. Cubs lost 8-2 to the Marlins in 12 innings. Cards lost 2-0 to the Pirates. Same teams in action today. Blackhawks wrap up the preseason with a game against the Blues tomorrow night in St. Louis. Regular season starts next Tuesday. And the Bears host the Eagles next Monday for Monday Night Football. You can hear that game. Follow the Bears all season long right here.
6: Your 92.7 WVLI forecast. Cloudy skies today. Our high nearing 70. Got some sunshine out there right now. Mostly cloudy overnight, low 55. Mix of sun and clouds tomorrow and a high again about 70. 59, still kind of chilly starting the day out there. 59, Watseka and Wilmington, 58 in Kankakee. That is a check of your WVLI news here on this Wednesday morning. Have a good rest of your day. Be safe, everybody. I'm Rob West. You know, I don't talk about it much, Mike, but, you know, I like to, I do some teaching for Olivet, and one of my students is from Hawaii.
7: Oh, nice.
6: She's never experienced a Midwest fall and winter.
7: Welcome, honey. Enjoy. Yeah, not exactly Hawaiian out here.
6: No, she's gonna have, we were talking the other day and I said, you know, we do have some days there in January where it might get up to zero, and she's like, up to zero? Yeah. You did bring a coat.
7: Did she have a big coat? Because I'll get her one of those. Remember the snorkel jackets from the 70s? Yeah. Snorkel jackets where they zipped all the way up into a periscope-like hood, and your friends would be like, hey, Mike, where you going? We're having a snowball fight. And you'd have to turn your whole body around. Hey, what's going on? Remember that you had the big tunnel you looked through, the snorkel jackets?
6: I asked her, I said, you do have a coat, right? And she said, yeah. 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
1: It is time now for the WVLI Birthday Club. Our winner this week of the prize package, Brittany Bromley of Mantino. And today on the 23rd of September, we celebrate the birthdays of Mary Brady of Mantino, Carol Giroux of Bradley, and Rob's mom, Mrs. West, is celebrating her birthday today.
2: Happy birthday, Mom.
1: Today's your birthday. You share it with Julio Iglesias. He is 83 today. One of the most successful European artists, continental fame.
2: Yep.
1: Has sold 100 million copies of his albums in five languages. This is not him. This is Willie Nelson. Or Woody Guthrie. Or Woody Woodpecker.
2: Or Woody Nelson.
1: Or Steamboat Willie. We don't know.
2: Come on,
1: also,
2: Julio.
1: Celebrating a birthday, Mary Kay Place, wonderful actress, 79 today. She was not only in The Big Chill, but in the great Mary Hartman show. Bruce Springsteen, socialist billionaire, is 77 today.
2: Well, but it's the rich people that are the problem, not
1: That's
2: him.
1: That's right. Not him. He's special.
2: He's a good billionaire. In the day we sweated out
1: on the streets of a runaway American dream. We have Jason Alexander, who is from Seinfeld. He's 67 today.
3: I hate everybody. Why would I like him?
1: And who else is celebrating a birthday today? We have gone but never forgotten, Mickey Rooney.
2: Oh,
1: Jake L'Amour, that's his favorite actor. Mickey Rooney, born on this date, 1920. Walter Pigeon, another great actor, born in 1897. The incomparable jazz genius, John Coltrane. Born on this date, 1926.
4: Love supreme, love supreme, love supreme, love supreme, love supreme. Love supreme, love supreme.
1: Not exactly one that's going to get caught in your head.
4: Love supreme, love supreme, love.
1: Before we do this, he's talking to, you know, his bass player and drummer. Do you have lyrics to this? Yeah. All right, let's try to learn them.
4: Love supreme.
1: The lyrics don't come in until 8 minutes into the song, but we're just saying a love supreme. We're just going to chant it. All right, sounds groovy. Ray Charles, born on this date, 1930, baby. Happy birthday from your friends here at WVLI. Showbiz Report on the way.
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1: Well, the Nashville judge has granted Dolly Parton's estate a temporary restraining order against the late singer's nephew and former head of security, Brian Seaver. Seaver was fired from his position last week. A lawsuit filed Tuesday accuses him of violent threats, intimidation, and attempted extortion.
0: Wow.
1: Now, you don't want, do not taint Dolly's legacy.
2: You walked right in the door, just like you've done before, and wrapped my heart.
0: People go crazy, though. I mean, when
1: money.
0: Yeah, money will make people do crazy things. I'm glad I've never had that problem.
1: No.
0: Because I've never.
1: It's crazy, man, what people get into. All right, we may do a, here's a cruise you want to go on. A Norwegian cruise paying tribute to Whitney Houston. They recently announced the Whitney, a celebration of Whitney Houston event, which is redundant.
0: Yeah.
1: Which will feature the singer's hits in a 45-minute show, which will have a live band, visuals, and performances that extend beyond the main stage for an immersive experience. Whitney, a celebration of Whitney, is set for May 2027 on the Norwegian Cruise Line. I don't think that's not gonna do as well as the Kiss cruises and stuff like that.
0: Stay out of the bathtub. That's all I'm gonna say.
1: See, Rob.
0: I'm just saying.
1: No, I know you're just saying.
0: But
1: you said it's cruel and unusual.
0: You said it was an immersive experience. I didn't say that. You did.
3: Hello.
1: Lionel Richie is recovering after undergoing a heart procedure. That's according to a statement from his rep. The singer and Earth, Wind & Fire. I'd like to have seen that show.
0: Oh, yeah.
1: They canceled their next 3 shows, but Lionel expects to be on stage soon. He reportedly had been receiving treatment for an irregular heartbeat. This is his 3rd hospitalization in 3 months. Get the medication you need, bro, because we need you, Lionel Richie. We need you.
0: He is one of those concerts that I would like to see. Yeah. There's a lot of them, and I'm like, yeah, whatever. Like, but I would like to see Lionel Richie,
1: Judas Priest.
0: Yeah. Oh, they could do that as a twin bill.
1: I saw Judas Priest at the Milwaukee Rock Fest back in the 90s.
0: Pat Boone.
1: Boy, that was the 80s. It had to be the 80s. I took a girl. And
0: of course you did.
1: I think her name was Peggy. And I kept calling her Maggie.
0: Oh.
1: And she was not happy.
0: I wonder why.
1: She's like, my name is Peggy. I go, but isn't that short for Margaret? Which is Maggie is short for... She goes, right, my name is Margaret. If I wanted to be called Maggie or Margie or anything else but Peggy, I wouldn't have told you my name was Peggy. And then Rob Halford came out on a Harley Davidson on stage, and I was like, all right, let's just rock. Can we rock out and forget your name, Margie, Maggie, Margaret, Peggy? So there you have it. The Showbiz Report at 92.7 WVLI. I had that happen to me twice. I met a girl one time. I had tickets to see Susie and the Banshees, which was, big new wave band, big punk band from the 80s and the Riviera. And I was at a party, and this girl told me, I love, because the song Cities in Dust came on.
0: Okay.
1: Nigel, do we have that? That's from your neck of the woods, bro. Little London, England, hello. And I was at a party, as I was apt to be in the 80s. And this girl said she loves Susie and the Banshees. I said, well, matter of fact, they're playing the Riviera next week. Would you like to go? And she's like, I would love that. And she wrote her number down. And I said, I'll call you and we'll go. And now this is like a, what do they call that? A comedy of errors. I called. She said, hello, Mike. I said, hey, you ready? I'll pick you up. What's your address? And she gave me the address. And it occurred to me on the way to the show.
0: Yeah.
1: I didn't know her name.
0: Okay. Yeah.
1: And you hate, while you're on a date, to have to ask the person what their name is. And yeah. I ran into some friends at the concert. And I said, sit with us. And I whispered to my friend Marty, find out what her name is. So he said, hey, I'm Marty. How are you? She's like, hi, nice to meet you. I'm like, darn. All right. So I said, act like you forgot her name. And he said, I'm sorry, I didn't get your name. She's like, Julie. I was like, whew, yeah. All right. Saved. Once again, my friends came through for me.
0: You're lucky.
1: Yeah.
0: Because if it had been me, I'd have said, hey, Mike told me I should ask you your name.
1: Of course. That's why I never ask you. Listen to this drummer. It's the great Budgie. His name is Budgie after
0: Budgie?
1: A bird. Yeah. Named himself after a bird. Can't beat that.
0: You Brits are weird, Nigel.
1: Nigel's laughing. Nigel, can you get Budgie on the phone? Susie, can you got you have Susie's number? She came out with her big wacky hairdo and her black mascara. She was wild, man. Big eyeshadow on, robes. She was great. It was a great show. And Julie and I didn't go out after that.
0: Huh.
1: She was a nice girl. She was a lot of fun, old Jules.
0: Yeah. Old Jules. I wonder what she's doing now.
1: I don't know.
0: So if you're out there, Julie,
1: no, don't do that because I had a very, back in my wilder days, I told a more sordid story about a girl.
0: Uh-huh.
1: Now, this was when I was in Chicago.
0: Yeah.
1: And I was at a place called Prime and Tender.
0: Yeah.
1: And there was another girl named Julie.
0: Uh-huh.
1: Who I liked. And I said, Julie, would you like to go out with me? And she's like, you know, Mike, I would. And she gave me a number and an address. She said, pick me up at 6. And I went to this house. And a girl named Julie answered. The girl Julie, the original Julie number one for the jury, gave me the wrong address and phone number. So when I went to pick up,
0: intentionally,
1: intentionally, she gave me her friend Julie's phone number and address. And then when I went there, I said, "Well, I'm here."
0: Yeah,
1: you know.
0: Do you want to go out?
1: And we went out.
0: Well, that's nice of her.
1: And then years later, I'm at the Rialto Square Theater doing my show, and a girl walks by, and she came in. She goes, do you remember me? I said, you look very familiar. She goes, I'm Julie number two. I go, you are. How you been? So if you learned anything today, folks, it's a small world.
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1: 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Cloudy skies today, high about 70. Complete look at the forecast coming up. Checking your WVLI news this Wednesday morning, I'm Rob West. Village of Bourbonnais, along with PSI Construction, held a groundbreaking ceremony yesterday morning at Bourbonnais Parkway Business Park, just off I-57, 318 exit. Mayor Jeff Keast says it's the first of four warehouse buildings that will be going up.
2: This is a warehousing project that will be four different units that are here. The first one they're constructing and then moving forward, 100,000, 125,000 square foot, something in that range. But this is literally the first development that's here that's not a gas station.
1: Mayor Keast added the warehouse project is about $60 million in an investment, estimated to be finished in the fall of next year. Mayor Keast said that there are plans to have commercial and retail space on the eastern part of the business park as well. Kankakee City Council Monday night voted to accept the low bid for HVAC work to be done at a city-owned property on East Willow Street. Kankakee Mayor Chris Curtis said the city stores a lot of records in that building.
3: It is a geothermal system that was designed in that building many years ago that doesn't work the best. So we're going back and putting conventional gas-fired furnace and HVAC system into it. And Brady Plumbing was the low bid.
1: City voted to accept the low bid of almost $59,000 for the work. Oktoberfest kicks off in downtown Manteno tomorrow night. During Monday night's Manteno Village Board meeting, Officer Jeremy Marzik shared some safety tips when bringing your kids to the festival.
4: Before you arrive, consider taking a quick picture of your children. 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Families should also pick a specific meeting location ahead of time in case anyone gets separated. For younger children, make sure they know their parents' phone number or consider putting your number somewhere on them. And finally, remind your kids that if they do get separated, don't wander around looking for you. 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
5: NBC News Radio, I'm Michael Kastner. Chinese President Xi Jinping will be in Washington, D.C. today as he kicks off his first visit to the nation's capital in a decade. He'll meet with President Trump at the White House during his visit, where the two leaders are expected to discuss trade, AI, and rare earth minerals. Federal officials say the ICE officer who shot a Venezuelan man in Texas on Sunday wasn't wearing a body camera. Department of Homeland Security officials told NBC News the agent who shot 28-year-old Wilbur Perez had been issued a camera but wasn't wearing it. Local officials are demanding an investigation into the shooting. The Patriots Day Freedom Fest is being called off. The event was scheduled for September 26th in Morning View, Kentucky. The non-traditional music festival was supposed to feature a selection of Republican-leaning speakers, including Kid Rock and reality TV star Dog the Bounty Hunter. The festival reportedly only sold six VIP tickets. Michael Kastner, NBC News Radio.
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1: In sports, White Sox won last night. Cubs and Cards both lost. Sox beat the Royals 14-11 in Kansas City. Sox still trail the Guardians by a game for first place in the AL Central. Cubs lost 8-2 to the Marlins in 12 innings. Cards lost 2-0 to the Pirates. Same teams in action today. Blackhawks wrap up the preseason with a game against the Blues tomorrow night in St. Louis. Regular season starts next Tuesday. And the Bears host the Eagles next Monday for Monday Night Football. You can hear that game. Follow the Bears all season long right here. That is a check of news and sports here on this Wednesday. Have a good rest of your day. Be safe, everybody. I'm Rob West.
10: Cloudy this morning with a few isolated showers. Temperatures likely going to be in the mid-60s for much of the day with a northeasterly wind. Widespread cloud cover will stick with us here overnight, low 55. And for Thursday, gradual clearing, mostly sunny with a high 71. Thursday night cloudy, low 53 and upper 60s near 70 on Friday. I'm meteorologist Dan Holliday.
11: Ooh, what a whirlwind of a show. Thank you so much for participating. You folks are the best. And we are rolling into a Wednesday morning. Pretty cloudy out there. Partly sunny, I guess, if you're an optimist. And you should be. 60 degrees in the Kankakee River Valley. Breathe in. Let it go. Welcome to the Decompression Hour.
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6: Cloudy this morning with a few isolated showers. Temperatures likely going to be in the mid-60s for much of the day with a northeasterly wind. Widespread cloud cover will stick with us here overnight, till low 55. And for Thursday, gradual clearing, mostly sunny with a high 71. Thursday night cloudy, our low 53 and upper 60s near 70 on Friday. A meteorologist and holiday.
7: 60 and partly sunny in the Kankakee River Valley.
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0: 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Cloudy skies today, a high today about 70. Complete look at the forecast coming up. Checking your WVLI news this Wednesday morning, I'm Rob West. During Monday night's Kankakee City Council meeting, aldermen approved a pre-development loan agreement between the city and Gallagher Building, LLC. Executive Director of the Economic and Community Development Agency, Barbie Brewer-Watson, said there are three parcels of land on Indiana Avenue that are part of this project.
1: This is for a potential 35-room boutique hotel and event space in our downtown district. This requests a pre-development loan. Things for this loan for this part of the project would be like a market analysis, financial feasibility, site selection, all the zoning needs that we need, environmental assessments, all the legal land questions that we need, the architectural and engineering, all those budgeting costs to make sure that this project is feasible.
0: Brewer Watson said that the loan amount is $800,000 for 36 months, and the hope is to get the pre-development part of the project done by sometime next year. Kankakee area resident Logan Miller has sung his way back onto NBC's The Voice. Jake Lamore has that story for us.
2: Tastes like strawberries on a summer evening.
3: Rob, the singing competition TV show debuted its 30th season Monday night. Miller, now in his 30s, has been singing and playing guitar since he was a kid and was first cast on the show in 2016 for season 11. Miller shares what drew him back to The Voice.
4: Somebody reached out and said, hey, would this be a good time to give it another shot? And I'm like, you know what? Let's do it. Why not? A lot's changed in 10 years, man.
3: Miller says he hasn't been told when his blind audition will be aired on the show as of yet. Blind auditions for The Voice continue tonight and into the next few weeks on NBC. You can also stream episodes the following day on Peacock. I'm Jake Lamore.
5: NBC News Radio, I'm Michael Kastner. Chinese President Xi Jinping will be at the White House today. He'll meet with President Trump, where the two leaders are expected to discuss trade, AI, and rare earth minerals. The Department of Justice says President Trump has the authority to restrict major news organizations from accessing certain areas of the White House. The Trump administration contended in court filings Tuesday that access to the White House is a privilege rather than a constitutional right. President Trump has signed an agreement with Denmark and Greenland. Mitch McCann reports it bolsters the U.S. military and security presence on the island territory.
6: The agreement builds on actually an existing U.S.-Danish agreement from back in 1951. It allows the Americans to build two new military bases on the south of the island and one on the east coast of the island, and it will expand its only active base on Greenland as well.
5: The agreement also includes a reaffirming of the sovereignty of Greenland. Michael Kastner, NBC News Radio.
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0: In sports, White Sox won last night. Cubs and Cards both lost. Sox beat the Royals 14-11 in Kansas City. Sox still trail the Guardians by a game for first place in the AL Central. Cubs lost 8-2 to the Marlins in 12 innings. Cards lost 2-0 to the Pirates. Same teams in action today. Blackhawks wrap up the preseason with a game against the Blues tomorrow night in St. Louis. Regular season starts next Tuesday. And the Bears host the Eagles next Monday for Monday Night Football. You can hear that game. Follow the Bears all season long right here. That is a check of news and sports here on this Wednesday. Have a good rest of your day. Be safe, everybody. I'm Rob West.
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9: Cloudy this morning with a few isolated showers. Temperatures likely going to be in the mid-60s for much of the day with a northeasterly wind. Widespread cloud cover will stick with us here overnight, till 55. And for Thursday, gradual clearing, mostly sunny with a high 71. Thursday night cloudy, our low 53, and upper 60s near 70 on Friday. A meteorologist and holiday.
10: 60 degrees, partly sunny in the Kankakee River Valley. 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
4: 92.7 WVLI weather for the Kankakee River Valley.
5: Cloudy this morning with a few isolated showers. Temperatures likely going to be in the mid-60s for much of the day with a northeasterly wind. Widespread cloud cover will stick with us here overnight, till low 55. And for Thursday, gradual clearing, mostly sunny with a high 71. Thursday night cloudy, our low 53 and upper 60s near 70 on Friday. A meteorologist and holiday.
6: 60, partly sunny in the Kankakee River Valley. Mike Tamano out the door. Mr. Denny Case up next. Rob and I will catch up with you for a big Friday Eve celebration as we do a Thursday edition. That'll be at the break of dawn. Until then, go out there and have your best day ever. I'm Mike Tamano. Thanks for listening. Peace and love.
7: 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Like this. 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
1: 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Cloudy sky today. Maybe a little rain this morning. High today about 70. Complete look at the forecast coming up. Checking your WVLI news this Wednesday morning. I'm Rob West. Village of Bourbonnais, along with PSI Construction, held a groundbreaking ceremony yesterday morning at Bourbonnais Parkway Business Park, just off I-57, 318 exit. Mayor Jeff Keast says it's the first of four warehouse buildings that will be going up.
2: This is a warehousing project that will be four different units that are here. The first one they're constructing and then moving forward, 100,000, 125,000 square foot, something in that range. But this is literally the first development that's here that's not a gas station.
1: Mayor Keast added the warehouse project is about $60 million in an investment, estimated to be finished in the fall of next year. Mayor Keast said that there are plans to have commercial and retail space on the eastern part of the business park as well. Kankakee City Council Monday night voted to accept the low bid for HVAC work to be done at a city-owned property on East Willow Street. Kankakee Mayor Chris Curtis said the city stores a lot of records in that building.
3: It is a geothermal system that was designed in that building many years ago that doesn't work the best. So we're going back and putting conventional gas-fired furnace and HVAC system into it. And Brady Plumbing was the low bid.
1: City voted to accept the low bid of almost $59,000 for the work. Oktoberfest kicks off in downtown Manteno tomorrow night. During Monday night's Manteno Village Board meeting, Officer Jeremy Marzik shared some safety tips when bringing your kids to the festival.
4: Before you arrive, consider taking a quick picture of your children. That gives you a current photo and a record of exactly what they were wearing. Bright or easily identifiable clothing can also make them much easier to spot in a crowd. For older kids, make sure they have their phone with them, that it's fully charged, and that they know to answer you when you call. Families should also pick a specific meeting location ahead of time in case anyone gets separated. For younger children, make sure they know their parents' phone number or consider putting your number somewhere on them. And finally, remind your kids that if they do get separated, don't wander around looking for you. Find a police officer, event staff member, or another uniformed public safety employee and ask for help.
1: Manteno Oktoberfest runs Thursday through Sunday in downtown Manteno.
5: NBC News Radio, I'm Michael Kastner. Chinese President Xi Jinping will be at the White House today. He'll meet with President Trump, where the two leaders are expected to discuss trade, AI, and rare earth minerals. The Department of Justice says President Trump has the authority to restrict major news organizations from accessing certain areas of the White House. The Trump administration contended in court filings Tuesday that access to the White House is a privilege rather than a constitutional right. President Trump has signed an agreement with Denmark and Greenland. Mitch McCann reports it bolsters the U.S. military and security presence on the island territory.
6: The agreement builds on actually an existing U.S.-Danish agreement from back in 1951. It allows the Americans to build two new military bases on the south of the island and one on the east coast of the island, and it will expand its only active base on Greenland as well.
5: The agreement also includes a reaffirming of the sovereignty of Greenland. Michael Kastner, NBC News Radio.
1: In sports, White Sox won last night. Cubs and Cards both lost. Sox beat the Royals 14-11 in Kansas City. Sox still trail the Guardians by a game for first place in the AL Central. Cubs lost 8-2 to the Marlins in 12 innings. Cards lost 2-0 to the Pirates. Same teams in action today. Blackhawks wrap up the preseason with a game against the Blues tomorrow night in St. Louis. Regular season starts next Tuesday. And the Bears host the Eagles next Monday for Monday Night Football. You can hear that game. Follow the Bears all season long right here. That is a check of news and sports here on this Wednesday. Have a good rest of your day. Be safe, everybody. I'm Rob West.
7: Cloudy this morning with a few isolated showers. Temperatures likely going to be in the mid-60s for much of the day with a northeasterly wind. Widespread cloud cover will stick with us here overnight. Till 55. And for Thursday, gradual clearing, mostly sunny with a high 71. Thursday night cloudy, our low 53, and upper 60s near 70 on Friday. I'm meteorologist Dan Holliday.
8: Right now, it's mostly cloudy, 61 degrees in the Kankakee River Valley. Stepping in to be with you till 3 o'clock today, I'm Denny Case.
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92.7 WVLI with Denny Case. A song you might recognize from the American Psycho soundtrack on the way after the Steve Miller Band, Take the Money and Run.

0: 92.7 WVLI, the greatest hits of all time with Denny Case on this Wednesday morning, and it's a pretty big deal today. You might remember the interview we did just a while back with the folks from Christmas Day Inc. Christmas Day Inc., they've been providing a Christmas Day dinner and Christmas atmosphere and activities and things like that on Christmas Day at several different locations in Kankakee County for a lot of years now. I know they've been doing this as long as I've been working here. And I believe, if I remember right, they have 10 different locations this year in Kankakee County. You just pick the one closest to you, and you have a great catered meal from the Bennett Curtis House. But you also sometimes Santa Claus drops by and gives you people to visit with. This is for people who might otherwise be alone. Why am I talking about Christmas here in the beginning of September? It's because in order to make that happen, they have a big fundraiser every September. It's the only fundraiser they have to raise money to be able to pay for all this. And it's today. It's Christmas Golf in September. It's their 32nd annual. And it's a scramble that's taking place at the Kankakee Elks Country Club in St. Anne. They're going to start it off this morning with lunch at 11. There's a shotgun start at noon and dinner. They're going to have a dinner tonight at 5. Like I said, this money goes to provide a free Christmas Day dinner and a place for people to be with others on Christmas Day for people who might not. You don't want to think about being alone on Christmas, and they see to it that nobody has to be. Again, it's going to start at the Kankakee Elks Country Club in St. Anne today, lunch at 11, shotgun start at noon. If you want to participate, you can head out there and find out what's going on, or you can get more details on Facebook. 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He knows all the details. 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
11: Cloudy this morning with a few isolated showers. Temperatures likely going to be in the mid-60s for much of the day with a northeasterly wind. Widespread cloud cover will stick with us here overnight. Chello 55. And for Thursday, gradual clearing, mostly sunny with a high 71. Thursday night cloudy, Arlo 53 and upper 60s near 70 on Friday. I'm meteorologist Ann Holliday.
0: It's cloudy and 61 here in the Kankakee River Valley.
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92.7 WVLI, the greatest hits of all time. Lunchtime Bites and Beats on Festival Street going on today, 11 to 1 at the Grove in Bourbonnais. 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

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Join my buddy Bill Dyke for the 80s south of 80, a solid hour of the decade of decadence, as he says. It's from 5 to 6 p.m. every Monday through Saturday here on this radio station. 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
3: Cloudy this morning with a few isolated showers. Temperatures likely going to be in the mid-60s for much of the day with a northeasterly wind. Widespread cloud cover will stick with us here overnight, till 55. And for Thursday, gradual clearing, mostly sunny with a high 71. Thursday night, cloudy, Arlo 53, and upper 60s near 70 on Friday. I'm meteorologist Dan Holliday.
4: It's mostly cloudy, 61 here in the Kankakee River Valley.
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1: 92.7 WVLI, where local news always comes first. This news brought to you by Riverside Healthcare, where well is within reach. Cloudy skies today, high about 70. Complete look at the forecast coming up. Checking your WVLI news this Wednesday morning, I'm Rob West. Kankakee City Council voted Monday night to commit local funds toward the West River Street project. City Engineer Neil Pigish.
2: This is a required part of the grant application process for the grant we're applying for the West Avenue Streetscape project. The deadline to apply is October 5th. One of the grant requirements is that the local agency pass a resolution of support and commitment of local funds for the project. We are applying for a $5 million grant. The required match is $1.6 million for eligible project items, and then there are another $2 million of other items that aren't covered under the grant.
1: Pigish said that the estimated total cost of the project, $9 million, with the grant hopefully covering $5 million of the cost. The project would rehab West Avenue from Court Street to River Street. Pigish added that they should know if they're getting the grant early next summer. Hope is to begin the work sometime in 2028. With harvest season arriving across the area, Kankakee County Sheriff's Police reminding you to be careful on the roadways. Here's Chief Deputy Trent Bukowski.
3: We want to remind area motorists that tractors and other farm machinery often travel at speeds much lower than typical traffic. Watch for orange reflective triangles on the back of these vehicles indicating they're slow moving. If you're driving in rural areas, plan for potential delays. Farm equipment can be wide, making it difficult to pass safely, and they often make frequent stops or turns into fields or driveways. Stay at least four car lengths behind farm vehicles. This gives you time to react if the machinery stops or turns unexpectedly. Slow-moving vehicles may be just around a blind curve or over the crest of a hill. Reduce your speed and stay alert when approaching these areas. Farm vehicles may turn left or right at unmarked driveways or field entrances. Watch for hand signals, flashing lights, or turn indicators, and never assume that they're pulling over to let you pass. Only pass farm equipment when it's safe and legal to do so. Ensure there's enough space and visibility to pass the wide vehicle without risk, and be mindful of oncoming traffic. Farm equipment may need to use the road shoulder to make wide turns or maneuver around obstacles. Do not attempt to pass them on the shoulder. It's dangerous and illegal. Many farmers work early in the morning and late into the evening. Reduced visibility during these times makes it even more important to watch for slow-moving vehicles. Farmers are working to bring in crops that feed us all. Showing patience and understanding during harvest season ensures everyone stays safe on the roadway.
4: NBC News Radio, I'm Michael Kastner. The DOJ is claiming national security concerns give President Trump the authority to restrict news outlets from accessing certain areas of the White House. In a court filing yesterday, the Trump administration contended that access to the White House is a privilege rather than a constitutional right. This despite First Amendment protections for the press. Chinese President Xi Jinping is on his way to Washington, D.C. to meet with the president at the White House. The two leaders are expected to discuss trade and AI during their second face-to-face meeting this year. Fresh off announcing a new single on Tuesday, Taylor Swift says she has even more music on the way. She revealed the deluxe version of her latest album will drop Friday. The Life of a Showgirl, the encore, will feature four new songs, including the previously announced Patient Zero. Michael Kastner, NBC News Radio.
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1: In sports, White Sox won last night. Cubs and Cards both lost. Sox beat the Royals 14-11 in Kansas City. Sox still trail the Guardians by a game for first place in the AL Central. Cubs lost 8-2 to the Marlins in 12 innings. Cards lost 2-0 to the Pirates. Same teams in action today. Blackhawks wrap up the preseason with a game against the Blues tomorrow night in St. Louis. Regular season starts next Tuesday. And the Bears host the Eagles next Monday for Monday Night Football. You can hear that game. Follow the Bears all season long right here. That is a check of news and sports here on this Wednesday. Have a good rest of your day. Be safe, everybody. I'm Rob West.
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8: Cloudy this morning with a few isolated showers. Temperatures likely going to be in the mid-60s for much of the day with a northeasterly wind. Widespread cloud cover will stick with us here overnight, low 55. And for Thursday, gradual clearing, mostly sunny with a high 71. Thursday night cloudy, low 53 and upper 60s near 70 on Friday. I'm meteorologist Dan Holliday.
9: Right now, cloudy and 61 in the Kankakee River Valley with a look at birthdays headed your way. 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

92.7 WVLI, the greatest hits of all time. The phone was lighting up like a Christmas tree yesterday when me and Mike Tamano were giving away tickets to the Illinois Rock and Roll Hall of Fame Museum's induction ceremony. It takes place this Sunday at the Harris Theater in Chicago. Well, Bill Dyke has more chances for you to win those tickets coming up here this afternoon. He's on the air at 3. It's 38 special, but hold on loosely. Birthdays coming your way. It's 92.7 WVLI. I'm Denny Case.

0: here we go. 92.7 WVLI. It's the 23rd of September. I'm Denny Case. Congratulations going out to our Valley Birthday Club winner this week. It's Brittany Bromley from Mantino. 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Birthdays in our club today, we have, let's see, Mary Brady from Mantino, Carol Giroux from Bradley, Becca Wilder from Bourbon A. She works out there at the Mantino Veterans Home. I see her whenever I'm out there. Nice lady. Carrie Blanton from Mantino. Went to school with her. And it says on the list, Rob's mom. We'd be talking about Rob West, our newsman. I don't know his mom's name, but happy birthday to Rob's mom. Now, they share their birthday with wrestler Matt Hardy. Also, Paul Peterson from the Donna Reed Show and the Mickey Mouse Club. Jason Alexander, George Costanza from Seinfeld on the birthday list today. Bruce Springsteen, the boss, is 77 today. And Julio Iglesias turns 83. Happy birthday to all I listed. And you, if it's yours, it's 92.7 WVLI.
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5: Mostly cloudy throughout much of today with a high temperature 66. Our wind out of the northeast at 15 to 20 miles per hour. Clouds will stick with us here this evening. Our low temperature 55. And then for Thursday, partly sunny and dry with a high 71. Thursday night's going to be cloudy. Our low in the low 50s, upper 60s near 70 on Friday. I'm meteorologist Ann Holliday.
6: Mostly cloudy at 61 degrees here in the Kankakee River Valley.
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92.7 WVLI with Denny Case. Lunchtime Bites and Beats on Festival Street. Still going on this month here in September. And it's going on right now at the Grove in Bourbonnais up until 1 o'clock. Live music from Todd Hazelrig. They got Tacos El Guadalajara and Chick-fil-A out there with their food trucks. Go enjoy your lunch break out there. Electric Light Orchestra, it's a living thing.

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0: 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Like this.

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Manteno Oktoberfest, the 28th annual. It kicks off tomorrow. And on Saturday, you want to stop up on Main Street by the Main Street stage. 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

92.7 WVLI. They got something going on at the Bradley Public Library today. Films and Flannel, a fall movie series. At 1 o'clock, bring the kids on by for the PG-rated Fantastic Mr. Fox. Watch the movie for free. Absolutely free. Kids under eight have to be accompanied by an adult, though. It's Amy.

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12: Mostly cloudy throughout much of today with a high temperature 66. Our wind out of the northeast at 15 to 20 miles per hour. Clouds will stick with us here this evening. Our low temperature 55. And then for Thursday, partly sunny and dry with a high 71. Thursday night's going to be cloudy, our low in the low 50s, upper 60s near 70 on Friday. I'm meteorologist Ann Holliday.
13: Partly cloudy skies at 65 degrees on our way to the news here in the Kankakee River Valley.
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1: 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Cloudy skies this afternoon, our high about 70. Complete look at the forecast is coming up. Checking your WVLI news this Wednesday afternoon, I'm Rob West. Kankakee City Police reporting the arrest of a woman after she allegedly threw bleach in another woman's face. According to reports, it was just before 1 this morning. Officers called to the 1800 block of East Wayne Boulevard, where they say they found a couple standing outside. Man allegedly told police a woman inside the house threw bleach in the other woman's eyes. The alleged offender denies the accusation. City police arrested 68-year-old Betty J. Williams on preliminary charges of aggravated battery. The victim taken to the hospital for treatment. Kankakee City Fire Department personnel called to a fire overnight. Reports say it was about 10 o'clock last night. Firefighters called to the home in the 400 block of South Wall Street. Chief Brian LaRoche says the fire was contained to the electrical panel and caused about $10,000 worth of damage to the home. Family of four displaced by the blaze. Fire determined to have been electrical in nature. With harvest season arriving across the area, Kankakee County Sheriff's Police remind you to be careful on area roadways.
2: We want to remind area motorists that tractors and other farm machinery often travel at speeds much lower than typical traffic. Watch for orange reflective triangles on the back of these vehicles indicating they're slow moving. If you're driving in rural areas, plan for potential delays. Farm equipment can be wide, making it difficult to pass safely, and they often make frequent stops or turns into fields or driveways. Stay at least four car lengths behind farm vehicles. This gives you time to react if the machinery stops or turns unexpectedly. Slow-moving vehicles may be just around a blind curve or over the crest of a hill. Reduce your speed and stay alert when approaching these areas. Farm vehicles may turn left or right at unmarked driveways or field entrances. Watch for hand signals, flashing lights, or turn indicators, and never assume that they're pulling over to let you pass. Only pass farm equipment when it's safe and legal to do so. Ensure there's enough space and visibility to pass the wide vehicle without risk, and be mindful of oncoming traffic. Farm equipment may need to use the road shoulder to make wide turns or maneuver around obstacles. Do not attempt to pass them on the shoulder. It's dangerous and illegal. Many farmers work early in the morning and late into the evening. Reduced visibility during these times makes it even more important to watch for slow-moving vehicles. Farmers are working to bring in crops that feed us all. Showing patience and understanding during harvest season ensures everyone stays safe on the roadway.
3: NBC News Radio, I'm Chris Caraccio. Chinese President Xi Jinping will arrive in Washington, D.C. later today for his first visit in 10 years. President Trump is scheduled to meet with him at the White House. The two leaders are expected to discuss trade and AI during their second face-to-face meeting this year. Trump and Xi last met with each other in May in Beijing. An emergency hearing will take place this afternoon related to President Trump banning certain media outlets from the White House. A lawsuit was filed by CNN, MS Now, and Politico that seeks to restore their access after Trump barred them from covering his events. Yesterday, in a court filing, the Justice Department said the president has the authority to restrict major news organizations from accessing certain areas of the White House, citing national security concerns. It comes after Trump said the outlets create fake news and negative coverage. As a result, the White House television press pool has stopped covering Trump's events. I'm Chris Caraccio, NBC News Radio.
1: 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The Cards visit the Pirates. Blackhawks wrap up the preseason with a game against the Blues tomorrow night in St. Louis. Regular season starts for them next Tuesday. And the Bears host the Eagles next Monday night in Monday Night Football. You can hear that game. Follow the Bears all season long right here. 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A celebration of life for Saturday has been arranged by the Clancy Gernon Funeral Home in Bourbonnais for Christy Martin. 72-year-old David Moracle of Kankakee died September the 16th. Services for Friday arranged by the Jensen Funeral Home and Crematory in Kankakee for David Moracle. 64-year-old David Tincher of Watsika died July 30th. A celebration of life for Saturday has been arranged by the Beyer Funeral Home in Watsika for David Tincher. And 69-year-old Bob Christie of Watsika died August 2nd. A celebration of life for Saturday arranged by the Knapp Funeral Home in Watsika for Bob Christie.
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5: Mostly cloudy throughout much of today with a high temperature 66, our wind out of the northeast at 15 to 20 miles per hour. Clouds will stick with us here this evening, our low temperature 55, and then for Thursday, partly sunny and dry with a high 71. Thursday night's going to be cloudy, our low in the low 50s, upper 60s near 70 on Friday. I'm meteorologist Ann Holliday.
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6: 65 and partly cloudy in the Kankakee River Valley with Denny Case, far out, selling right on. It's the All 70s Lunch brought to you today by Eddie's Bar and Grill on West Station Street in Kankakee. You've got two chances this hour to call in to win a 16-inch cheese pizza gift certificate, a value of $16.99, good for dine-in only, from Eddie's Bar and Grill, 1875 West Station Street in Kankakee. How do you win? You got to be caller 7 on our solid gold spins. Those are going to be Boogie Fever from the Silvers and He Don't Love You from Tony Orlando and Dawn. When you hear one of those songs this hour, try to be caller 7 at 815-939-3388. That's 815-939-3388. Getting things started here with Vicky Sue Robinson. And Turn the Beat Around on 92.7. Put on your dancing shoes. I saw a guy the other night who actually had some dancing shoes. They lit up when he moved. It was fun. It's the Valley, 92.7.

92.7 WVLI. It's all about the 70s here. The All 70s Lunch with Denny Case. Boogie Fever from the Silvers and He Don't Love You from Tony Orlando and Dawn. Those are your solid gold spins today. Caller 7 on one of those songs wins that pizza gift certificate from Eddie's. Here's Three Dog Night with Out in the Country.

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0: 92.7 WVLI here in the All 70s Lunch. 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The prize today is a 16-inch cheese pizza gift certificate. 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It can be yours if you call or seven during one of our solid gold spins like Boogie Fever from the Silvers or He Don't Love You from Tony Orlando and Dawn. Our number 815-939-3388. Now, the prize is a 16-inch cheese pizza gift certificate, but they have some signature pizzas to try, like the Buffalo Bill, or maybe go with the Tropical Delight, or the Italian Combo. All kind of choices. When you hear Boogie Fever from the Silvers or He Don't Love You from Tony Orlando and Dawn, if you haven't won anything in the last 30 days, try to be caller 7 at 815-939-3388. It's the All 70s Lunch. Hi, it's Denny Case.
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7: Mostly cloudy throughout much of today with a high temperature 66. Our wind out of the northeast at 15 to 20 miles per hour. Clouds will stick with us here this evening, our low temperature 55. And then for Thursday, partly sunny and dry with a high 71. Thursday night's going to be cloudy, our low in the low 50s, upper 60s near 70 on Fridays. I'm meteorologist Ann Holliday.
8: Partly cloudy and 65 degrees in the Kankakee River Valley.
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92.7 WVLI. Disco Stu approves. It's a all 70s lunch. Congratulations to Michael Rubeck from Bourbonnais. Our caller 7 on that solid gold spin. 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
0: Okay.
2: 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When you hear our next Solid Gold Spin, Tony Orlando and Dawn with He Don't Love You, you call her 7 on that one to win from Eddie's Bar and Grill some free pizza. 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

0: In the 70s, you probably heard this song for the first time on a vinyl record. Or there was a chance it was an 8-track tape. Either way, Denny Case serves up the all 70s lunch on 92.7 WVLI.
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92.7 WVLI, the greatest hits of all time. And that was our second solid gold spin here in the all-70s lunch. Congratulations to our seventh caller, Pat Hayden from Kankakee. Pat won today's prize, a 16-inch cheese pizza gift certificate from Eddie's Bar and Grill in Kankakee, a value of $16.99, good for dine-in only. If you're looking for a quick lunch, maybe try one of their wraps like the cheesy garlic beef wrap with roast beef and garlic sauce and cheddar cheese. I want to give another birthday shout-out to Becca Wilder out at the Mantino Veterans Home. She messaged me the other day. She said she had the all-70s lunch playing for the veterans out there. And she wanted to hear some Tony Orlando and Dawn. So, of course, that was one of our solid gold spins today. Keeping the 70s tunes rolling with this one from Carole King. Is there an earthquake? I'm feeling the earth move. How about you? 92.7 WVLI.

0: 92.7 WVLI, the greatest hits of all time. That's going to do it for the winning portion of the All 70s Lunch today. Right on. Now, congratulations again going out to both of our winners today. Michael Rubeck from Bourbonnais and Pat Hayden from Kankakee. They each won today from Eddie's Bar and Grill, a 16-inch cheese pizza gift certificate. They're at 1875 West Station Street in Kankakee. You'll come for the food and stay for the fun. All right. Tomorrow, between noon and 1, join me for another All 70s Lunch. We'll have a couple chances for you to win from Kanzai Japanese Steakhouse and Sushi right here on 92.7 WVLI.
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7: Mostly cloudy throughout much of today with a high temperature 66. Our wind out of the northeast at 15 to 20 miles per hour. Clouds will stick with us here this evening. Our low temperature 55. And then for Thursday, partly sunny and dry with a high 71. Thursday night's going to be cloudy. Our low in the low 50s, upper 60s near 70 on Friday. I'm meteorologist Ann Holliday.
8: Right now in the all 70s lunch, it's 65 degrees, partly cloudy skies.
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1: 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Mostly cloudy skies this afternoon, a high about 65. A complete look at the forecast is coming up. Checking your WVLI news on this Wednesday afternoon, I'm Jake Lamore. Kankakee City Police are investigating after shots were allegedly fired in the city overnight. According to reports, it was just after midnight this morning when officers were called to an apartment in the 200 block of South 4th Avenue for a report of shots fired. When they got there, officers say they spoke to a witness who said a man had been at the house and had tried to force himself on a woman. The witness said when the offender refused to stop when asked, and the woman began to hit him. The witness said he started hitting the alleged offender as well. The offender was pushed from the home, then he allegedly pulled a gun and shot into the apartment. City police say they found a bullet hole in a closet. They continue to investigate the shooting. September is National Suicide Prevention Month. Brandy Arsenault, Threshold's Program Director of Mobile Crisis Response, reminds Kankakee and Ford County residents that they are here to help.
2: So the Mobile Crisis Response Team with Thresholds provides free access to emergency mental health intervention by our clinicians who will work with people to assess their situation. We want to help them find possible solutions and help guide them through the healthcare system so that they can get connected to mental health services for longer-term support.
1: Arsenal says the 24/7 mobile crisis response team can be reached at 815-348-4444 or thresholds.org/crisis. And the winners have been announced for the Bourbonnais Township Park District's 13th annual Scarecrow Contest. According to a post on Facebook, Best in Business category went to ATI Physical Therapy. First place in nonprofits went to the Bradley Public Library. The Lucchese family scored first place in the Individuals and Family category. And coming in number one in the People's Choice category was the Bradley Bourbonnais Senior Club. You can see these winning scarecrows along with others along the Perry Farm Trail in Bradley through Halloween.
3: 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I'm Chris Caraggio.
4: An emergency hearing related to President Trump banning some media outlets from the White House is set for today. A lawsuit was filed by CNN, MSNBC, and Politico that seeks to restore their access after Trump barred them from covering his events. Yesterday, in a court filing, the Justice Department said the president has the authority to restrict major news organizations from accessing certain areas of the White House, citing national security concerns. This all comes after Trump said the outlets create fake news and negative coverage. As a result, the White House television press pool has stopped covering Trump's events. Chinese President Xi Jinping arrives in Washington, D.C. today for his first visit in 10 years. It will be the leader's second face-to-face meeting this year. Trump and Xi last met in May in Beijing. The two leaders are expected to discuss trade and AI. Xi's visit will also include a state dinner that will reportedly be attended by tech leaders including Jeff Bezos, Elon Musk, Tim Cook, and Sam Altman. I'm Chris Caraggio, NBC News Radio.
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1: 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The Blackhawks wrap up the preseason with a game against the Blues tomorrow night in St. Louis. The regular season starts next Tuesday, And the Bears host the Eagles next Monday night in Monday Night Football. You can hear that game and follow the Bears all season long on this station. That's a check of your news on this Wednesday afternoon. Have a great day, and thanks for listening. I'm Jake Lamore.
7: 92.7 WVLI weather for the Kankakee River Valley.
8: Mostly cloudy throughout much of today with a high temperature 66. Our wind out of the northeast at 15 to 20 miles per hour. Clouds will stick with us here this evening. Our low temperature 55. And then for Thursday, partly sunny and dry with a high 71. Thursday night's going to be cloudy. Our low in the low 50s, upper 60s near 70 on Friday. I'm meteorologist Ann Holliday.
9: Partly cloudy skies, 65 degrees here in the Kankakee River Valley. I'm Denny Case, and this hour of the greatest hits of all times brought to you by our friends at Belson Steel Center Scrap, the area's leader in recycling on Route 50 in Bourbonnais. Belson is the way.
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92.7 WVLI right now at the Bradley Public Library. They started it at 1 o'clock, a free showing of the PG-rated film Fantastic Mr. Fox. Bring the kids. It's free. It's Films and Flannel at the Bradley Public Library going on right now. Here's Peter Frampton with Show Me the Way.

0: 92.7 WVLI, the greatest hits of all time with Denny Case. My friends at the Salvation Army of Kankakee got something special planned for you tomorrow. It's going to be their annual Housing Community Resource Fair. Starts at 1 in the afternoon. They're going to keep it going until 6 o'clock tomorrow night at their 360 Life Center. That's just what they're calling the building now. If you know where the Salvation Army is, at 148 North Harrison Avenue, Kankakee, it's right there, okay? They're going to have a Community Health Partnership of Illinois there with their mobile unit, and they're going to be able to provide some school and sports physicals, health screenings, immunizations, other medical services for free on a first-come, first-served basis. Again, the event's from 1 to 6. There's going to be some other agencies and businesses in attendance as well. You want to find out more? Look for the Salvation Army Kankakee Facebook page. 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
11: Mostly cloudy throughout much of today with a high temperature 66. Our wind out of the northeast at 15 to 20 miles per hour. Clouds will stick with us here this evening. Our low temperature 55. And then for Thursday, partly sunny and dry with a high 71. Thursday night's going to be cloudy. Our low in the low 50s, upper 60s near 70 on Friday. I'm meteorologist Ann Holliday.
0: Mostly cloudy skies at 65 degrees here in the Kankakee River Valley.
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8: Mostly cloudy throughout much of today with a high temperature 66. Our wind out of the northeast at 15 to 20 miles per hour. Clouds will stick with us here this evening. Our low temperature 55. And then for Thursday, partly sunny and dry with a high 71. Thursday night's going to be cloudy. Our low in the low 50s, upper 60s near 70 on Friday. I'm meteorologist Ann Holliday.
9: Mostly cloudy on this first full day of fall, 65 degrees in the Kankakee River Valley.
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1: 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Mostly cloudy skies this afternoon, a high about 65. A complete look at the forecast is coming up. Checking your WVLI news on this Wednesday afternoon, I'm Jake Lamore. Kankakee City Fire Department personnel were called to a fire overnight. Reports say it was about 10 last night when firefighters were called to a home in the 400 block of South Wall Street. Chief Brian LaRoche says the fire was contained to an electrical panel and caused about $10,000 worth of damage to the home. The family of four was displaced by the blaze. The fire was determined to have been electrical in nature. Kankakee Community College held a community partners reception at their Watseka campus Tuesday. President and CEO Dr. Michael Boyd says they hold events like this to keep tabs on what the community's wants and needs are when it comes to programs at KCC.
2: We keep our ears open all the time. We understand that we serve the community, and our goal is to enhance quality of life through learning. And the only way we can do that is to keep our ears open and understand the needs, not only of the business and industries, but the many students who want to connect with a family-sustaining career.
1: KCC's South Extension Center in Watseka offers continuing education, GED, and adult education classes. And Oktoberfest kicks off in downtown Manteno tomorrow night. Manteno Police Officer Jeremy Marzek shared some safety tips when it comes to bringing your kids to the fest at Monday night's Village Board meeting.
3: Before you arrive, consider taking a quick picture of your children. 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And finally, remind your kids that if they do get separated, don't wander around looking for you. 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
4: 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I'm Chris Caraccia.
5: An emergency hearing is set for later today related to President Trump banning CNN, MSNBC, and Politico from the White House. A lawsuit was filed by the media outlets that seeks to restore their access after Trump barred them from covering his events. Yesterday in a court filing, the Justice Department said the president has the authority to restrict major news organizations from accessing certain areas of the White House, citing national security concerns. Chinese President Xi Jinping's first visit to Washington, D.C. in 10 years is set to start today. President Trump is scheduled to meet with him at the White House during his visit. The two leaders are expected to discuss trade and AI during their second face-to-face meeting this year. Secretary of State Marco Rubio says President Trump remains open to a deal with Iran. Speaking to reporters at the U.N. this morning, Rubio cautioned there would be big problems if Iran keeps pushing for nuclear weapons. Iran's president spoke today, saying Iran is ready for dialogue and diplomacy, but without accepting the language of force. I'm Chris Caraccio, NBC News Radio.
1: On the sports schedule, the White Sox visit the Royals tonight, while the Cubs host the Marlins and the Cards visit the Pirates. The Blackhawks wrap up the preseason with a game against the Blues tomorrow night in St. Louis. The regular season starts next Tuesday, and the Bears host the Eagles next Monday night in Monday Night Football. You can hear that game and follow the Bears all season long on this station. That's a check of your news on this Wednesday afternoon. Have a great day, and thanks for listening. I'm Jake Lamore.
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7: Mostly cloudy throughout much of today with a high temperature 66. Our wind out of the northeast at 15 to 20 miles per hour. Clouds will stick with us here this evening. Our low temperature 55. And then for Thursday, partly sunny and dry with a high 71. Thursday night's going to be cloudy, our low in the low 50s, upper 60s near 70 on Friday. I'm meteorologist Ann Holliday.
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0: 92.7 WVLI, the greatest hits of all time with Denny Case. And last weekend, it was supposed to take place last weekend, but there was a lot of rain on Saturday in the forecast, and it would have ruined their time. So the Northern Illinois Anglers Association, the NIAA, they decided to postpone their 43rd annual Kankakee and Iroquois River cleanup until this weekend. So it's happening this Saturday from 8 a.m. until 1 p.m. And the event is sponsored in part by our Milner Media radio stations here, by the way. 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
2: Mostly cloudy throughout much of today with a high temperature 66. Our wind out of the northeast at 15 to 20 miles per hour. Clouds will stick with us here this evening. Our low temperature 55. And then for Thursday, partly sunny and dry with a high 71. Thursday night's going to be cloudy. Our low in the low 50s. Upper 60s near 70 on Friday. I'm meteorologist Ann Holliday.
3: Mostly cloudy skies with 65 degrees here in the Kankakee River Valley.
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92.7 WVLI with Denny Case. Join me tomorrow noon to 1 for another All 70s lunch and a couple chances to win from Kansai Japanese Steakhouse. Here's the Bellamy Brothers with Let Your Love Flow.

92.7 WVLI. The Bears taking on the Philadelphia Eagles for some Monday Night Football. Hear it all here, brought to you by Keist Electric, Gerard's Ace Hardware, Brookmont Bowling, and Top Gun Roofing and Reconstruction. 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

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The 28th annual Mantino Oktoberfest kicks off tomorrow, and I want you to stop on by Main Street, by the Main Street stage this Saturday, and hang out with me and Jake Lamore. 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
6: Hi, this is Jason Diaz, your Bourbonnais Township Highway Commissioner. 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You choose who represents you, and you hold them accountable. 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
8: Mostly cloudy throughout much of today with a high temperature 66.

0: Our wind out of the northeast at 15 to 20 miles per hour. Clouds will stick with us here this evening. Our low temperature 55. And then for Thursday, partly sunny and dry with a high 71. Thursday night's going to be cloudy. Our low in the low 50s, upper 60s near 70 on Fridays. I'm meteorologist Ann Holliday.
1: You wanted it to cool down, give you some of that hoodie weather? Well, you got it. It's mostly cloudy, 65 degrees here in the Kankakee River Valley. That's going to wrap things up here for me today. I want to say congratulations again going out to Michael Rubeck of Bourbon A and Pat Hayden from Kankakee. They were my winners in the All 70s lunch today, each winning from Eddie's Bar and Grill, a 16-inch cheese pizza gift certificate. You can join me between noon and 1 tomorrow with a couple chances to win from Kanzai here in the All 70s lunch. Bill Dykes on his way in next. I'll be back here with you 10 o'clock in the morning. In the meantime, remember, every day's a gift, so enjoy the present. Believe in yourself, and others will too. This guy on the radio thinks the world of you. I'm Denny Case. Thank you for listening.
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woke last night to the sound of thunder. How far off I sat and wondered. Started humming a song from 1962. And funny how the night moves. When you just don't seem to have as much to lose. 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
1: 92.7 WVLI, where local news always comes first. 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The choice is clear for all your glass needs. Mostly cloudy skies this afternoon, a high about 65. A complete look at the forecast is coming up. Checking your WVLI news on this Wednesday afternoon, I'm Jake Lamore. Kankakee City Police report an arrest after a woman allegedly threw bleach in another woman's face. According to reports, it was just before 1 this morning when officers were called to the 1800 block of East Duane Boulevard, where they say they found a couple standing outside. The man allegedly told police a woman inside the house threw bleach in the woman's eyes. The woman denies the accusations. City police arrested 68-year-old Betty J. Williams on preliminary charges of aggravated battery. The victim was taken to the hospital for treatment. It's Farm Safety Week here in Illinois. State Representative Jason Bunting has sponsored a resolution to encourage safety on the farm.
2: Farming is one of the most important industries in the state of Illinois, but it is also one of the most dangerous. Farmers work with heavy equipment, large animals, and hazardous pesticides, and we do that in every weather condition Illinois has to offer.
1: Bunting went on to say that the farming industry sees over 500 fatalities nationwide each year, and it has a work-related death rate 7 times higher than the national average for workers. The representative said Farm Safety Week doesn't end with farmers, though.
2: It's a chance to put farm safety in the spotlight and to not only inform and educate our farmers and their family members, but all of Illinoisans about the importance of farm safety.
1: Bunting encourages motorists who might be sharing the road with farmers moving heavy, slow equipment across our highways to remember to give these vehicles plenty of room and to keep in mind that the driver may not be able to see you.
3: NBC News Radio, I'm Chris Caraggio. Chinese President Xi Jinping will arrive in Washington, D.C. later today for his first visit in 10 years. President Trump is scheduled to meet with him at the White House. The two leaders are expected to discuss trade and AI during their second face-to-face meeting this year. Trump and Xi last met with each other in May in Beijing. An emergency hearing will take place this afternoon related to President Trump banning certain media outlets from the White House. A lawsuit was filed by CNN, MS Now, and Politico that seeks to restore their access after Trump barred them from covering his events. Yesterday, in a court filing, the Justice Department said the president has the authority to restrict major news organizations from accessing certain areas of the White House, citing national security concerns. It comes after Trump said the outlets create fake news and negative coverage. As a result, the White House television press pool has stopped covering Trump's events. I'm Chris Caraggio, NBC News Radio.
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1: On the sports schedule, the White Sox visit the Royals tonight, while the Cubs host the Marlins and the Cards visit the Pirates. The Blackhawks wrap up the preseason with a game against the Blues tomorrow night in St. Louis. The regular season starts next Tuesday, and the Bears host the Eagles next Monday night in Monday Night Football. You can hear that game and follow the Bears all season long on this station. That's a check of your news on this Wednesday afternoon. Have a great day, and thanks for listening. I'm Jake Lamore.
5: Mostly cloudy throughout much of today with a high temperature of 66. Our wind out of the northeast at 15 to 20 miles per hour. Clouds will stick with us here this evening. Our low temperature 55. And then for Thursday, partly sunny and dry with a high 71. Thursday night's going to be cloudy, our low in the low 50s, upper 60s near 70 on Friday. I'm meteorologist Dan Holliday.
6: Thanks a lot, Dan. Right now, 305, cloudy skies, a little breezy, 66 in the Kankakee River Valley.
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Greatest hits of all time, 92.7 WVLI. Bill Dyke playing them on a hump day Wednesday. And stay tuned throughout the day, giving you several chances to win a pair of tickets to the Illinois Rock and Roll Hall of Fame induction ceremony that's going on there at the Harris Theater in Chicago on Sunday, September 27th. Kevin Cronin's going to be inducted. Also some other great inductees from the state of Illinois. Chances to win tickets all afternoon long, so stay tuned for your chance to win. Fleetwood Mac and Dreams coming up. In the meantime, there were, I believe, 11 songs on this album. 7 hit the top 10. That's pretty good for The Boss. Dancing in the Dark at 92.7.

0: 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It's a great place to work. Hey, I work here. Why not? It's fun. I'm fun. We have a good time here. The Rolling Stones queued up and ready to go. Night Ranger and the King of Pop, with a little help from Steve Lukather on the guitar, the unsung hero of this song. And the late, great Eddie Van Halen. They called him and said, hey, you want to come and play a solo on this track? Sure. What do you want us to pay you? About a 12-pack of beer. And it turned out pretty good. That's all coming up.
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0: For the forecast this afternoon with cloudy skies, I see a high up around 70, mostly cloudy overnight, 55 for your low, partly cloudy skies tomorrow on Thursday with a high again right around 70, 329 right now with cloudy skies, a little on the cool side, That's right now at 66 in the Kankakee River Valley.
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Greatest hits of all time at 92.7 WVLI. Bill Dyke on a Wednesday. And who wants to go to the Illinois Rock and Roll Hall of Fame? That induction ceremony coming up on Sunday, September 27th at the Harris Theater in downtown Chicago. And it's going to be a great one. Let's see, Survivor going in, American Breed, Curtis Mayfield, Kevin Cronin of REO Speedwagon, and Gary Richrath. He was the original guitarist for REO Speedwagon. He passed away back in 2015, but he is also being inducted. You can be there to see it all happen, 815-939-3388. Giving away a pair of tickets right now, again at 815-939-3388. Looking for caller number 5. Once again, caller 5 at 815-939-3388. Dial carefully. Best of luck to you. Caller 5 heading in to the Rock and Roll Hall of Fame, the Illinois Rock and Roll Hall of Fame, coming up later this month. Got an 80s one-hit wonder and the Money Man coming up right after Night Ranger and Sister Christian at WVLI.

92.7 WVLI, greatest hits of all time. Sending out congratulations to Betty Wasick in Burr Beecher, Illinois. Another one of those B-towns around here. You know, we have the Bourbon A Beecher. Well, Betty Wasick in Beecher, caller number 5 on the listener line, walking away with a pair of tickets to the Illinois Rock and Roll Museum's Hall of Fame induction ceremony coming up on Sunday, September 27th at the Harris Theater in Chicago. What a great show. Sounds like it's going to be fantastic. And not to mention the fact that they've got the guitar, the Gigantar, 1,600-pound illuminated giant guitar. It's going to be there. Lighting up the nights. Betty Wasick and Beecher is going to be there. You could be too. Buy your tickets online. That's how you can buy them there. It's on their website, and I can't find it right now, but just look up Illinois Rock and Roll Museum, and you'll find a way to buy tickets to the induction ceremony, giving you three more chances to win this afternoon, all the way out through 80 south of 80. Going to give

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5: Piece of advice, make sure the microphone is off before you cough. They call it a cough switch for a reason, right? Cloudy skies, 70 your high this afternoon. Clouds overnight, 55 your low. Partly cloudy skies tomorrow on Thursday with a high near 70. Right now, 356, cloudy and 66 in the Kankakee River Valley.
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1: 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Mostly cloudy skies this afternoon, a high about 65. A complete look at the forecast is coming up. Checking your WVLI news on this Wednesday afternoon, I'm Jake Lamore. Kankakee City Police are investigating after shots were allegedly fired in the city overnight. According to reports, it was just after midnight this morning when officers were called to an apartment in the 200 block of South 4th Avenue for a report of shots fired. When they got there, officers say they spoke to a witness who said a man had been at the house and had tried to force himself on a woman. The witness said when the offender refused to stop when asked, and the woman began to hit him. The witness said he started hitting the alleged offender as well. The offender was pushed from the home, then he allegedly pulled a gun and shot into the apartment. City police say they found a bullet hole in a closet. They continue to investigate the shooting. September is National Suicide Prevention Month. Brandy Arsenault, Threshold's Program Director of Mobile Crisis Response, reminds Kankakee and Ford County residents that they are here to help.
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1: Arsenault says the 24/7 mobile crisis response team can be reached at 815-348-4444 or thresholds.org/crisis. And the winners have been announced for the Bourbonnais Township Park District's 13th annual Scarecrow Contest. According to a post on Facebook, Best in Business category went to ATI Physical Therapy. First place in nonprofits went to the Bradley Public Library. The Lucchese family scored first place in the Individuals and Family category. And coming in number one in the People's Choice category was the Bradley Bourbonnais Senior Club. You can see these winning scarecrows along with others along the Perry Farm Trail in Bradley through Halloween.
3: NBC News Radio, I'm Chris Caraggio. Chinese President Xi Jinping will arrive in Washington, D.C. later today for his first visit in 10 years. President Trump is scheduled to meet with him at the White House. The two leaders are expected to discuss trade and AI during their second face-to-face meeting this year. Trump and Xi last met with each other in May in Beijing. An emergency hearing will take place this afternoon related to President Trump banning certain media outlets from the White House. A lawsuit was filed by CNN, MS Now, and Politico that seeks to restore their access after Trump barred them from covering his events. Yesterday, in a court filing, the Justice Department said the president has the authority to restrict major news organizations from accessing certain areas of the White House, citing national security concerns. It comes after Trump said the outlets create fake news and negative coverage. As a result, the White House television press pool has stopped covering Trump's events. I'm Chris Caraggio, NBC News Radio.
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1: On the sports schedule, the White Sox visit the Royals tonight, while the Cubs host the Marlins and the Cards visit the Pirates. The Blackhawks wrap up the preseason with a game against the Blues tomorrow night in St. Louis. The regular season starts next Tuesday. And the Bears host the Eagles next Monday night in Monday Night Football. You can hear that game and follow the Bears all season long on this station. That's a check of your news on this Wednesday afternoon. Have a great day and thanks for listening. I'm Jake Lamore.
5: Mostly cloudy throughout much of today with a high temperature 66. Our wind out of the northeast at 15 to 20 miles per hour. Clouds will stick with us here this evening. Our low temperature 55. And then for Thursday, partly sunny and dry with a high 71. Thursday night's going to be cloudy, our low in the low 50s, upper 60s near 70 on Friday. I'm meteorologist Dan Holliday.
6: Thanks a lot, Dan. Right now, 406, cloudy skies, 65 at the Kankakee River Valley.
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0: 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Like this.

92.7 WVLI. Bill Dyke on the radio with you, giving you a chance throughout the afternoon to score some tickets to the Illinois Rock and Roll Museum's Hall of Fame induction ceremony. That's coming up later on. Later on this month, September 27th, for the induction. Your chance to win this afternoon to the Valley. Sir Elton's up after ELO, the Valley.

0: 92.7 WBLI. And Bill Dyke here inviting you to head over to Menards Home Improvement Store. Right here in Bradley, serving as a drop site for local Humane Association. That's going on through the end of September. If you want to help out some pets around the area and help out the Humane Society, well, they've got a large box by their exit doors where you can collect. They are collecting pet food and treats, feeders, collars, beds, all sorts of pet needs. You can find all of those items for sale in the Menards Pet and Wildlife Department. So shop there and drop it off there and help out a good cause. Weather forecast on the way here in just a little bit. We'll check that. Also going to hear from Journey. Huey and the News lined up and ready to go. And don't forget your chance to win pairs of tickets to the Illinois Rock and Roll Museum's Hall of Fame induction ceremony. Coming up September 27th, your chance to win tickets all afternoon long, the Valley.
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2: Weather forecast from staff meteorologist Dan Holliday for today, with clouds, high around 70. Mostly cloudy skies overnight, 55 for your low. Partly cloudy skies tomorrow on Thursday, will hit 70 for your high. Looking out into Friday with cloudy skies, 66 is the best we'll do. It's like cloudy skies Saturday, high at 70. Partly cloudy on Sunday, high at 72 right now. 427, cloudy skies and 65 at the Kankakee River Valley.
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Bill Dyke on the radio with you. And, you know, I want to give you a shot at winning a pair of tickets to the Illinois Rock and Roll Hall of Fame Museum, their Hall of Fame induction ceremony. Now, that's coming up later this month on Sunday, September 27th. It's at the Harris Theater there in downtown Chicago. Chicago's getting inducted. I'm sorry, not Chicago. Survivor from Chicago getting inducted. Makes me wonder if Jim Peterick's going to be there. American Breed, a band founded in Brookfield, Illinois. Curtis Mayfield, he won't be there. Kevin Corona, but he's a Kevin. Curtis Mayfield won't be there, but he's being inducted alongside Kevin Cronin. And Gary Richrath, guitarist from REO Speedwagon. He is also posthumously being inducted into that Hall of Fame ceremony. Do you want to be there? Do you want to be there for free? 815-939-3388. Looking for caller number 5. Once again, on the listener lines. Caller 5 is going to that Rock and Roll Hall of Fame induction ceremony in Chicago later on this month for free. Huey in the News, dealing that heart of rock and roll, the Valley.

greatest hits of all time in 92.7 WVLI. Bill Dyke playing him on this Wednesday and sending out congratulations to Tom Graff from Crete, Illinois. Caller number 5, he's got a pair of tickets to the Illinois Rock and Roll Museum's Rock and Roll Hall of Fame induction. It's on Sunday, September 27th at the Harris Theater there in Chicago. So congratulations, Tom Graff, there in Crete, going to see that show. It's going to be fantastic. Not to mention the fact, the 1,600-pound illuminated guitar, Gigantar, is going to be there as well. So congratulations, Tom, there in Crete. You got a couple of more chances to win tickets. Two more pairs. Listen during 80 South of 80 for your chance to win. Getting back into the greatest hits of all time. Stevie Nicks getting the lead vocals on this one with Fleetwood Mac. Go on, lie to me, telling those little lies. 92.7 WVLI, they're just little white lies, aren't they?

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2: Cloudy skies all afternoon. We'll see a high around 70. Cloudy overnight, 55 for your low. Partly cloudy skies tomorrow on Thursday. We'll hit 70 for your high. Now Friday, still cloudy, and it's a little bit cooler. High only at 66. Right now it's 451. With cloudy skies, a little breezy right now, 66 in the Kankakee River Valley.
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92.7 WVLI, Bill Dyke on the radio here on a Wednesday, and 80 south of 80 coming up here in just a little bit. And Friday happens to be National One-Hit Wonder Day. Now find the WVLI Facebook page. Got a list of 20 one-hit wonders waiting for you. You have to narrow it down to your five favorites. Yeah, just getting it down to 20 was hard enough. And then I even picked my five. Your five, all you have to do is go to our Facebook page, pick your five favorites, include them in a list in the reply, and we'll play back all of your favorites coming up on Friday during 80 South of 80. And anyone who votes, you're automatically entered for a drawing to win a $20 gift card to Arby's. That's a good reason for that. 80 South of 80, one-hit wonders coming up on Friday. Speaking of one-hit wonders from the 1980s, last year at my son's wedding, at the reception, he told the DJ, hey, no Dexy's Midnight Runners. I went to the DJ and said, hey, man, I'm throwing down some serious cash for this reception. I want to hear it just to raise somebody's attention. He got it. You got your Oshkosh Bagosh ready to go? It's a one-hit wonder from the 1980s, Dexy's Midnight Runners. Come on, Eileen, get us closer to news time, the Valley.

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1: 92.7 WVLI, where local news always comes first. 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Banking as it should be. Cloudy skies overnight, slight chance for rain, a low about 55. A complete look at the forecast is coming up. Checking your WVLI news on this Wednesday evening, I'm Jake Lamore. Kankakee City Fire Department personnel were called to a fire overnight. Reports say it was about 10 last night when firefighters were called to a home in the 400 block of South Wall Street. Chief Brian LaRoche says the fire was contained to an electrical panel and caused about $10,000 worth of damage to the home. The family of four was displaced by the blaze. The fire was determined to have been electrical in nature. Kankakee Community College held a community partners reception at their Watseka campus Tuesday. President and CEO Dr. Michael Boyd says they hold events like this to keep tabs on what the community's wants and needs are when it comes to programs at KCC.
2: We keep our ears open all the time. We understand that we serve the community, and our goal is to enhance quality of life through learning. And the only way we can do that is to keep our ears open and understand the needs not only of the business and industries, but the many students who want to connect with a family-sustaining career.
1: KCC's South Extension Center in Watseka offers continuing education, GED, and adult education classes. And Oktoberfest kicks off in downtown Manteno tomorrow night. Manteno Police Officer Jeremy Marzek shared some safety tips when it comes to bringing your kids to the fest at Monday night's Village Board meeting.
3: Before you arrive, consider taking a quick picture of your children. 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And finally, remind your kids that if they do get separated, don't wander around looking for you. 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
4: 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I'm Chris Caraccio.
5: An emergency hearing related to President Trump banning certain media outlets from the White House has ended without a ruling. Judge Timothy Kelly said he will try to get an answer as soon as he can. A lawsuit was filed by CNN, MSNBC, and Politico that seeks to restore their access after Trump barred them from covering his events. Yesterday, in a court filing, the Justice Department said the president has the authority to restrict major news organizations from accessing certain areas of the White House, citing national security concerns. Chinese President Xi Jinping will be stateside soon for the first time in 10 years. President Trump is scheduled to meet with him at the White House. The two leaders are expected to discuss trade and AI during their second face-to-face meeting this year. Wall Street is closing with stocks lower. It comes as the yield on the 10-year Treasury note reached its highest level since July of 2007. At the closing bell, the Dow Jones lost 352 points, the S&P 500 fell 58 points, and the NASDAQ dropped 308 points.
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1: On the sports schedule, the White Sox visit the Royals tonight, while the Cubs host the Marlins and the Cards visit the Pirates. The Blackhawks wrap up the preseason with a game against the Blues tomorrow night in St. Louis. The regular season starts next Tuesday, and the Bears host the Eagles next Monday night in Monday Night Football. 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Today's Obit page is a service of Bussy and Reek Flowers, Plants, and Gifts on West Court Street in Kankakee, where you'll always find the unique flower, plant, or gift to express sympathy and share your message of comfort. 54-year-old Christy Martin of St. George died September 20th. A celebration of life for Saturday has been arranged by the Clancy Gurnon Funeral Home in Bourbonnais for Christy Martin. 72-year-old David Moracle of Kankakee died September 16th. Services for Friday have been arranged by the Jensen Funeral Home and Crematory in Kankakee for David Moracle. 64-year-old David Tincher of Watsika died July 30th. A celebration of life has been arranged by the Beyer Funeral Home in Watsika for David Tincher. And 69-year-old Bob Christie of Watsika died August 2nd. A celebration of life for Saturday has been arranged by the Knapp Funeral Home in Watsika for Bob Christie. I'm Jake Lamore.
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8: Cloudy and cool throughout the rest of the evening. Our temperature around 55 for the overnight low. A northeast wind a bit breezy from time to time. Partly sunny on Thursday. A little bit warmer with a high 71. Thursday night's going to be cloudy. Our low 53. And for Friday, sunny with a high upper 60s near 70. I'm meteorologist Dan Holliday.
9: Thanks a lot, Dan. Right now, 507. Cloudy skies, 64 in the Kankakee River Valley.
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9: It's 80 south of 80 on a Wednesday. Bill Dyke, your awesome host. Cranking up the greatest songs from the greatest decade of all, the decade of decadence, the 80s, brought to you today by your friends at Frank's Appliance Center and Sleep Source. Getting you started with a great song from a horrible, horrible film. Soundtrack is really, really good. All sorts of great artists in this one on the soundtrack. A lot of great ones. The Electric Light Orchestra, just to mention a few. I think Fee Waybill did a little bit of work in there. All kinds of great ones. Starring none other than an interesting pairing of Olivia Newton-John and Gene Kelly. And this film, by the way, inspired the Raspberries Award, pretty much recognizing the worst movies of the year. And this one got a raspberry. But everybody loves to rock out to the soundtract. Let's get it started from the Xanadu soundtrack from 1980. Count us off, Jeff Lynne of the Electric Light Orchestra. Let's get partying at 80 south of 80, the Valley.

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92.7 WBLI. It's 80 South of 80. Bill Dyke with Rockwell. Somebody's watching me. Big Brother always seems to be watching. And it's also, Rockwell happens to call Berry Gordy Daddy, the guy who founded Motown Records. And that's where that song on that album was released, on Motown Records. A little help there from, yeah, Michael Jackson on the background vocals, and brother Jermaine Jackson also. That's what happens when you geek out on the liner notes to figure all that fun stuff out. Yeah, there's a one-hit wonder. Somebody's watching me. Bill Dyke again here on 80s South of 80, brought to you today by your friends at Frank's Appliance Center and Sleep Source, just up the road here in Bradley. And if you're tired of those big box stores, nobody can answer your questions, well, guess what? Go to Frank's. They know the answers to just about everything, and the staff is friendly, knowledgeable, and no pressure. One of my favorite places to shop because they're all really, really cool over there. Stephanie, Audrey, they're all cool. All cool. So that's a good place to go. And they're cool because they're sponsoring today's 80s South of 80. You know, and speaking of what, well, there's so much going on around here. Giving you a chance to win tickets, two chances to win this hour, to the Illinois Rock and Roll Museum's Hall of Fame induction ceremony. It's coming up Sunday, September 27th. Chance to win that. Also got a chance to win a $20 gift card to Arby's if you stop by the WVLI Facebook page and vote for your favorite one-hit wonders from the 1980s. It's One-Hit Wonder Day on Friday. And you've got 20 to choose from. You got to whittle it down to five. In the replies, just go in there and type in your favorite five. We'll play them back on Friday. And one lucky participant is going to get that $20 gift card to Arby's. You got to go over to the Valley Facebook page to enter. Speaking of one-hit wonders, and this is one of your choices on the list, it's Randy Ross on the alto saxophone and vocal chores with Quarter Flash and Harden My Heart to the Valley.

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0: 92.7 WVLI. It's 80 south of 80 with the Police. Power Trio there. It's on their album, Zenyatta Mandata. Just all sorts of wacky different words for these guys. Zenyatta Mandata, the name of the album. The do-do-do-da-da-da-da, the name of the song. Back to 1980 for that one, and it scored Grammy Awards, two of them. Best Rock Performance and a Best Rock Instrumental Performance for the song Behind My Camel. Yeah. Mm-hmm. Yeah. You know the Police, and you know that's just about right, but what a great band. Never got to see them live, but Zenyatta Mandata. Da do do do da da da da. It's 80 south of 80 at 92.7 WVLI. 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And you know what? I would like to give you a chance to head over to the Rock and Roll Museum, the Illinois Rock and Roll Hall of Fame Museum. They've got their Rock and Roll Hall of Fame coming up, an induction later this month. It's like September 27th on a Sunday. Who wants tickets? Giving away a pair of tickets right now at 815-939-3388. That rock and roll induction ceremony is going to include some great 80s bands. Who is getting inducted? Well, I'm glad you asked because, well, Survivor, they're getting inducted. Jim Peterick will be there. American Breed, that's an Illinois band. Curtis Mayfield in the songwriter category, alongside Kevin Cronin of REO Speedwagon and Gary Richrath, Founder's Choice. He was a guitarist for REO Speedwagon. And Gigantar is going to be there, that huge guitar, all there at the Harris Theater in Chicago. Caller number 5-815-939-3388. You're going to get a pair of tickets to go to the show. Your forecast, lineup, and ready to go next.
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3: Weather forecast from staff meteorologist Dan Holliday for the rest of this afternoon. We're going to see some clouds with a high near 70. Overnight with more clouds, 55 for your low. Partly cloudy skies tomorrow on Thursday, that is, a high near 70. Friday, just a little cooler, still cloudy. The high at 66. Right now it's 531. Cloudy skies, 64 in the Kankakee River Valley.
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92.7 WVLI. It's 80 south of 80. Bill Dyke, your host here on this Wednesday. And congratulations going out to Jerry Karnes. Karnes, that's it. I'm doing my best on that, Jerry. He was caller 5, and he's won a couple of tickets to the Illinois Rock and Roll Museum's Hall of Fame. That Hall of Fame induction coming up on Sunday, September 27th. Got one more chance for you to win this hour, so stay tuned to 80s South of 80. Bill Dyke, your host here on a Wednesday, brought to you by your friends at Franks Appliance Center and Sleep Source, just up the street here in Bradley. And if you've got appliances you need to shop for, that is the place to go. They're all cool. They know their stuff, whether it's laundry, whether it's kitchen appliances, mattresses. You can check them out right there. Test them out right there. It's 80 south of 80 here on a Wednesday. Well, you recognize that. Steve Stevens, he was the guitar player for Billy Idol. And he was doing some big instrumentals there with the Top Gun soundtrack. And speaking of the Top Gun soundtrack, this song made it into the original and also into Top Gun Maverick. And I can't think of any other way to jam out to this one from 1986 from the Top Gun soundtrack. He's the king of the 80s soundtracks. He's Kenny Loggins. We've entered the danger zone at 80 south of 80 at 92.7 WVLI.

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Crowded House on 80 South of 80. Something So Strong, song there from 1987. It's a top 20 song for the band. Actually, no, it was in there, I guess they're from Australia, so they only made it to number 18 there in Australia, in the land down under. Here in the United States, it was a top 10 song, made it up to number 7. That's a bit of a one-hit wonder. Are they on the list? You'll have to look at our Facebook page to find out. One Hit Wonders Day coming up Friday. Your chance to have your voice heard on your favorites. Whittled it down to 20. You got to pick 5. Do that in your reply on our Facebook page. If you're on my Facebook page, you can do that too right there. Going to play back your favorites on Friday during One Hit Wonder Day during 80 South of 80. And if you participate, you might be randomly drawn. Might randomly selected. How about that? Sounds better. For a $20 gift card to Arby's, that's a good reason to stop on by. 80 South of 80, One Hit Wonder Day coming up. This one is on the list. Can you believe it? It's a one-hit wonder. This guy did some keyboard programming, synthesizer work for Foreigner on their Foreigner 4 record. Did a lot of that work. This song, it was a top 10 hit. It was on the charts for 2 weeks here in the United States. Peaked at number 5. He again is on the one-hit wonder list. It's Thomas Dolby, Blinded by Science. It's 80 South of 80, the Valley.

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0: 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The 80s south of 80.
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0: 92.7 WBLI. It's 80 south of 80 with the Welsh Witch, Stevie Nicks. You can talk to me. 92.7 WBLI. It's on her Rock a Little album. First woman inducted into the Rock and Roll Hall of Fame twice. Once as a member of Fleetwood Mac, and then another as a member of course, her solo act. Who wants tickets to the Illinois Rock and Roll Museum's Hall of Fame? I'm going to give you a chance right now. Looking for caller number 5-815-939-3388. That show's coming up on Sunday, September 27th at the Harris Theater in downtown Chicago, right there off of Millennium Park. Great Illinois acts being inducted. Kevin Cronin, Survivor, Gary Richrath, just to mention a few. You could be there for free, 815-939-3388. Looking for caller 5 right now on the radio, on the listener lines at WVLI.
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3: Cloudy skies overnight, dropping to 55 for your overnight low. Partly cloudy skies on Thursday, tomorrow's high around 70. Cloudy skies on into Friday. It's going to be cooler though. Yeah, it is autumn now, right? Just don't be talking about pumpkin spice around me or anything just yet. Friday's high around 66. Right now, 556. Cloudy, 63 in the Kankakee River Valley.
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Greatest hits of all time at 92.7 WVLI. It's 80 south of 80, whipping it with the Daz Band. And congratulations to Jordan Cooley from Bradley, winning those tickets to the Illinois Rock and Roll Museum's Hall of Fame induction coming up on Sunday, September 27th. That's going to wrap up 80 south of 80 on this Wednesday, brought to you by your friends at Frank's Appliance Center and Sleep Source. Going to leave you with this one, another Fleetwood Mac lovely lady. Solo track from Christine McVie. Love's Got a Hold on Me. Wrapping up this Wednesday edition of 80 South of 80 at 92.7 WVLI.

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1: 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Cloudy skies overnight, slight chance of rain, a low about 55. A complete look at the forecast is coming up. Checking your WVLI news on this Wednesday evening, I'm Jake Lamore. Kankakee City Police report an arrest after a woman allegedly threw bleach in another woman's face. According to reports, it was just before 1 this morning when officers were called to the 1800 block of East Duane Boulevard, where they say they found a couple standing outside. The man allegedly told police a woman inside the house threw bleach in the woman's eyes. The woman denies the accusations. City police arrested 68-year-old Betty J. Williams on preliminary charges of aggravated battery. The victim was taken to the hospital for treatment. It's Farm Safety Week here in Illinois. State Representative Jason Bunting has sponsored a resolution to encourage safety on the farm.
2: Farming is one of the most important industries in the state of Illinois, but it is also one of the most dangerous. Farmers work with heavy equipment, large animals, and hazardous pesticides, and we do that in every weather condition Illinois has to offer.
1: Bunting went on to say that the farming industry sees over 500 fatalities nationwide each year, and it has a work-related death rate 7 times higher than the national average for workers. The representative said Farm Safety Week doesn't end with farmers, though.
2: It's a chance to put farm safety in the spotlight and to not only inform and educate our farmers and their family members, but all of Illinoisans about the importance of farm safety.
1: Bunting encourages motorists who might be sharing the road with farmers moving heavy, slow equipment across our highways to remember to give these vehicles plenty of room and to keep in mind that the driver may not be able to see you.
3: NBC News Radio, I'm Scott Carr. An emergency hearing related to President Trump's ban on certain media outlets from the White House has ended without a ruling. The judge in the case, Timothy Kelly, says he'll try to get an answer as soon as he can after a lawsuit was filed by CNN, MS Now, and Politico seeking to restore their access after Trump barred them from what he said was negative coverage. Chinese President Xi Jinping's arriving in Washington, D.C. tonight for his first visit in a decade to Washington. President Trump scheduled to meet with President Xi at the White House. The two leaders are expected to discuss trade and AI, among other things. There's a large law enforcement response going on at Miami International Airport after reports of gunfire. First responders swarmed the airport around 4:30 p.m. Eastern Time, prompting the closure of several departure-level doors and roadways. Officials say one person's in custody and no one's been hurt. It's unclear if there actually was any gunfire. Scott Carr, NBC News Radio.
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1: 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The Blackhawks wrap up the preseason with a game against the Blues tomorrow night in St. Louis. 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That's a check of your news on this Wednesday evening. Have a great night, and thanks for listening. I'm Jake Lamore.
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Bill Dyke playing him up until 7 o'clock tonight. The other Motor City Madman, locked and loaded, ready to go. But first, this song, inspired by Eddie Van Halen's synthesizer part on the song Jump. Daryl Hall said, "Hey, Eddie Van Halen, can I use that as inspiration?" And Eddie said, "Yeah, go ahead." Kiss on My List. 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
9: Cloudy and cool throughout the rest of the evening. Our temperature around 55 for the overnight low. A northeast wind a bit breezy from time to time. Partly sunny on Thursday. A little bit warmer with a high 71. Thursday night's going to be cloudy. Our low 53. And for Friday, sunny with a high upper 60s near 70. I'm meteorologist Dan Holliday.
0: Thanks a lot, Dan. Right now with cloudy skies, 63 in the Kankakee River Valley.
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92.7 WVLI with the Little River Band on tour right now, celebrating their 50th anniversary. Wayne Nelson, he's the lead singer and bass player, and he is a really good singer and amazing bass player. Check them out. Again, they're out on the road right now. Bill Dyke with your birthday list on this Wednesday, September 23rd. Mary Brady in Mantino, happy birthday to you. Carol Giroux from Bradley. And our newsman, Rob West's mama, celebrating her birthday today. And congratulations going out to Brittany Brumley from Mantino. 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And share your birthdays with celebrities like singer Julio Iglesias. He's 83 today. Grammy Award winner and Oscar winner Bruce Springsteen, the boss. He is 77. Tony Award winning actor Jason Alexander. All the things that he has done, we all remember him as George from Seinfeld. Jason Alexander is 67 today. If it's your special day, thanks for spinning at the Valley. Singing our theme song, it's the Turtles, feeling so happy together at the Valley.

92.7 WVLI. Who's the quarterback? Play guess the quarterback on Monday as the Bears take on the Philadelphia Eagles. 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It's Daydream Believer in WVLI.

0: from the greatest hits of all time coming up on 92.7 WVLI. Mike Tamano in the morning with Rob West.
1: I'm Queen Elizabeth II, not number two. 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
1: Snickering over. I don't want to be QB2. I'm Queen Elizabeth II. 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
2: Cloudy and cool throughout the rest of the evening. Our temperature around 55 for the overnight low. The northeast wind a bit breezy from time to time. Partly sunny on Thursday. A little bit warmer with a high 71. Thursday night's going to be cloudy, our low 53. And for Friday, sunny with a high upper 60s near 70. I'm meteorologist Ann Holliday.
3: Thanks a lot, Dan. Right now, cloudy skies, 65 in the Kankakee River Valley. That's going to do it for me, Bill Dyke, making way for Greg O. He's on at 7. He'll keep you company up until midnight. 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